Obviously, that was Albatross by Fleetwood Mac, and possibly one of the most recognisable tracks about birds I could have played. And at the moment on the Discord channel, everyone's trying to guess what the really obvious other obvious ones are going to be. And, well, we'll see if they come up with what's around for the next... Oh, I've been going for an hour and a quarter, so I'm not yet halfway through, so we'll see what's coming up in the rest of the show. So, yes, we will have tipped over into the second hour. So if this is all being chopped up and put into the archive, you won't know that I am Dr. Rock. I am playing 3 hours of music, all on the theme of birds, and I am, well, I'm doing a 3 hour show and I'm an hour and a quarter in. But like I said, these get chopped up into hour long chunks, put in the archive, and then randomly, as far as I know, get replayed years, maybe years from now. So you won't know that I'm halfway through. You'll have only just tuned in for 14 minutes. Anyway, what have we got lined up? I am. Okay. That's not what I was expecting. That's because I haven't queued up my next track, set of tracks. Okay, so you've heard of Japan. And so, yes, and Dave Sylvian and all that sort of stuff. Well, Japan reformed, but under a different name, because I think Dave Sylvian just wanted to distance himself from everything that went before. And the name of that band was Rain Tree Crow, and they only released one album, and they called that Rain Tree Crow, and the title track of that album is Rain Tree Crow. So this is Rain Tree Crow by Rain Tree Crow on the album Rain Tree Crow.

That, of course, was Leonard Cohen, Bird on a Wire. And in the middle there, Sally's Pigeons, Cyndi Lauper, which is possibly the saddest song I know, obviously because it's about him, her growing up with her best friend and then her best friend dying of a backstreet abortion. And this is going to bring everybody down, isn't it? Oh, I should have mentioned also that before Albatross, Fleetwood Mac, there was White Doves by Gong from their Shapeshifter album, which is, I think, the middle one of their second Radio Gnome Invisible trilogy. But you didn't know that. That's probably going back too far, really, and you've probably forgotten about that already. Right, so while we're in this despondent state, we should probably, to follow up with this kind of doldrums we've got into, let's have a little bit of Jackie Oates, because that's never going to cheer you up, is it? It's a bit of Jackie Oates. Here we go. Lark in the Morning, and this is from The Violet Hour.

And that, of course, was Engelbert Humperdinck. The unmistakable sound of Engelbert Humperdinck, the unpronounceable sound of Engelbert Humperdinck. Oh my God. One more go. I think I got it right the first time. I don't know why I tried it a second time. Engelbert Humperdinck. And that was Lesbian Seagull, as you probably guessed from the fact that he was singing about lesbian seagulls. And that is from the Beavis and Butthead Do America soundtrack. And in the middle there, we had Eagle by ABBA, of course, and then kicking off that trio, Lark in the Morning. And I just kind of got ChatGPT to do a quick calculation of what percentage of Jackie Oates songs does somebody die in, and it's about 33%. So it's not a really good survival rate in her songs. Anyway, I'm pretty sure somebody died in that one. I wasn't. Yeah, so anyway, what are we doing now? We are moving on to pretty much the final 20 minutes of this particular set. I should explain that I was originally going to do a two-hour show, and then a gap opened up after me for another hour, so I hurriedly threw another hour of birds-related songs together. So after this hour, it all falls apart very, very slightly, because not all of them are about birds. But anyway, the next one is Night Bird Flying by Jimi Hendrix.

Right, let the weird noises go on in the background for a bit. So, what did we have there? We had three tracks, Nightbird Flying, Jimi Hendrix, and then in the middle, I wanted to play Bird of Prey, but the original track by The Doors is only like 1 minute, 20 seconds long or something ridiculous, and I thought, oh, I can't even bother to press the button for that. And I much prefer that version, really. That's by Picking on The Doors, so it's a kind of ukulele version of all lots of Doors tracks. That's the name of the album. They're quite cagey about the name of the band. I think maybe it's just the band's called Picking on the Doors anyway. It's just a bunch of people getting together with the ukuleles playing Doors tracks. So anyway, I enjoyed that. And then, of course, rounding off that trio, we had The Raven by The Stranglers, and that's from the album The Raven. So what have we had? We've had ravens, we've had nightbirds, we've had seagulls, lesbian seagulls, obviously, eagles, larks, owls, whatever. But we haven't, up to now, had anything that is surfing.

0: Oops, sorry. I've completely screwed that up. I was distracted and it ended more quickly than I expected. That was Surfing Bird by the Ramones. And so, yes, what am I doing now? Oh, it's gone very wrong at this point because I was going to segue smoothly into Ride a White Swan by T-Rex. So I'm going to have to segue rather erratically into Ride a White Swan by T-Rex. And here we go.
1: What's it called, Mark?
2: Ride a White Swan. Call it White Swan for the minute.
1: White Swan, take one. Rolling.

0: Well, I got the sound. I was getting the sound with the tape echo just to make sure it would sound good that way.
1: Okay, take it, man. I want that sound, you know?
0: You want it with the tape echo.
2: Spring is here, a suppering is here. Life is Skittles and life is beer. I think the loveliest time of the year is the spring. I do, don't you? Of course you do. But there's one thing that makes spring complete for me and makes

0: and merriment, except for the few we take home to experiment. My pulse will be quickening with each drop of strychnine we feed to a pigeon. It just takes a smidgen to poison a pigeon in the park.
1: So that was Poisoning Pigeons in the Park by Tom Lehrer, obviously, but not so obviously. That particular track, when I purchased it, had a parental advisory warning on it, or explicit or something, I suppose. Maybe they think kids will listen to that song and then they'll go off and start poisoning pigeons in the park or something. And I probably will give you a little bit of a backstory about Rider White Swan. So I purchased the album Rider White Swan, on which that track Rider White Swan was released. That was the first album by T-Rex. Up until that point, their first four albums, they've been called Tyrannosaurus Rex. And I bought that from a jumble sale in which I bought several LPs and singles at school. This was jumble sale, and it was ended up being quite an influential haul. But I'll probably tell you more about that in an upcoming show, which, but anyway, I'll leave that as a sort of point of whatever trail for a forthcoming show, which I will maybe talk to you about in a week or two, or maybe a little bit more. But anyway, remember this particular story because I shall return to it. Okay, now how are we doing? Oh, we are into the third hour now. And like I said, I did throw the third hour together rather hurriedly. And the first track I found was called Vultures, and I thought by John Mayall, because I like John Mayall, and I thought, well, I haven't gotten Vultures in my set. And I found out when I bought it that it wasn't John Mayall, it was John Mayer, who's a completely different person, and actually not quite as is a bit of a dodgy person. But anyway, I bought it. Here it is. You're going to be listening to the Vultures. And it also isn't about vultures, the birds. It's vultures in a sort of metaphorical sense. But anyway, I've got the track. You're going to listen to it. Here's Vultures by John Mayer, and this is from his Continuum album. I mean, I should have. It's quite a good song anyway.

So I should explain, because we are now into the third hour of my three-hour show, and like I said, these often get chopped up and stuck in, well, they always get chopped up and stuck into the archive. So if you are listening to this in some time other than September 2026, this is when this was recorded, this is when this went out, and so you are listening to Dr. Rock. I am playing 3 hours of music, all on the theme of birds. And as I said earlier, this is the third of the three, I keep on saying it's third of 3 hours. This is because for me, it's 6 minutes past 2 a.m. and I do need to go and get a coffee, but luckily there are some long tracks coming up, so I can go and get myself another shot of caffeine. And I am going to kick you off with, like I said, I threw this together, and when I put the tracks together, I thought, ooh, there's two tracks here, both called Archangel's Thunderbird. Never thinking, of course, that one is the cover of the other. So you're going to get the same track twice. I didn't have time to go back and replace one of them. So you've got Archangel's Thunderbird, the first time by Amon Duel the second, and the second one by The Breeders. But here we go. I'm going to go and get some coffee. And I'll need to press the right button first. Here we go.

Well, a catalogue of errors there to admit to. First of all, when I picked Jaguar and Thunderbird, I had in mind that, oh, that sounds like that's about Native American spirit animals or shamanism or something. That sounds really good. So I will pick that one. And then, of course, I listened to it and realized that it's actually about two types of car. So it just goes to show where my mind is at. It's like where my go kind of first thinking about what something might be about. It's like cars way down on the list. And also, I should say, Dove by Tyrannosaurus Rex. That was the last one. So I mentioned Rider White Swan, the album, was the first one when they were called T-Rex. Dove is from the final one, A Beard of Stars, final album, where they were called Tyrannosaurus Rex. So that was their fourth album as Tyrannosaurus Rex. And then in the middle, Where the Birds Always Sing. Now, I admitted also in the Discord channel that I try to avoid picking two tracks by the same band in the same show. But because I threw the final third hour together, then I

So this time round, I got it right, and that was two versions of Archangel's Thunderbird. First one by Amundul, the second, and the second one by a cover by the Breeders from their most recent album, I think, unless they brought one out without me knowing about it, called All Nerve. But the second two, entirely different tracks, both called Firebird, though. And the first one of those is by a band called White Noise. And they're still doing stuff. I think there's one guy who's reformed because he's probably getting on a bit now, because this White Noise was made in 1969. And you probably won't have heard of the main guy behind it, but you will have heard of his collaborator, because that was Delia Derbyshire, who is, of course, possibly the most well-known creator of electronic music from the 20th century, because she, well, for a start, she did the electronically version of the Doctor Who theme, and amongst other things as well. But anyway, Delia Derbyshire, big name. And the final one of those four was Firebird by Ghostwind. And you will probably not have understood most of that, because they were singing in Korean, apart from the guy going, Firebird! So that kind of gave away the title, Firebird. And that's from their album 10,000 Years Ago. We've got 28 minutes left before Parnat joins us. He's probably getting ready over in Mexico now, where it's probably about 7 o'clock in the evening, something like that. Well, it wouldn't be. It'd be 6:30 or 7:30, something like that. Anyway, and hopefully he's around and will be joining us soon. Where are we up to? Right, yes, sorry, just tuning out again. sorry. Together, Mark. Right then, we are up to the final half hour. We're up to the chunk these into sort of groups of three, so we've got sort of six left. We're up to Rainbirds by Tom Waits, and this is from his Swordfish Trombones album

So, the three were, like I said, Rainbirds, Tom Waits. In the middle, we had An Ark of Doves, and that was by Harold Budd and Brian Eno. So Brian Eno did a quartet of albums called Ambient, which he numbered Ambient 1, 2, 3, and I can't remember what the fourth, Ambient 4, probably. And the second one was The Plateau of Mirrors. And like I said, he did that with Harold Budd, or Harold Budd did it, and Brian Eno got involved, as he always does. And then the third one of those, Edge of 17, Stevie Nicks, obviously. Not so obviously, when I first heard that, and for years I thought, and you'll know this because if you joined us right at the beginning of the three-hour show that I've been doing, we had Hero with One Wing, Hero with a Wing by Robert Calvert from his Captain Lockheed and the Starfighters album. And so I thought Stevie Nicks was singing just like the one-winged dove in that, and looked up the lyrics at some point and realised she was singing the white-winged dove. But there's definitely no T in there. I've gone back and listened to that lots and lots of times, and it does not sound like she's singing white. It sounds like she's singing one. So there we go. And it gives you a very different idea of just like a one-winged dove is singing, you know, just like circling round and round, kind of plaintively wailing about only having one wing. It's a very different image than a white-winged dove. But there we go. Stevie Nicks, improve your diction and we'll have a better time. Right, so what are we on to now? We've got only a few tracks left. We've only got 10 minutes left, so I'm probably not going to get through all four of the remaining, but hopefully I'll get through the final three. What have we got? We have Little Bird Told Me So by Johnny Marvin.

Now, if you're not sure what the bird connection there is from listening to the lyrics, that was called A Lark Descending, obviously by Half Man, Half Biscuit. Now, I've been checking and I haven't heard from Parnat. He might not be following. So it could be in the next 8 seconds, it could be either Parnat joining you from Mexico or it could be the playlist. But that's enough from me for one evening anyway. So I'll see you maybe soon.

I'm going to stick my neck out and assert that that is more than likely a Groove Armada cover. And if anybody wants to correct or affirm that, then the chat room is the place within which to do that. Beautiful. That was the Barefoot Bandit with Charlene Soraya. Shall we keep it beautiful? We must. Let's do it. What do we always need at night time? You know what we need at night time.

Yeah, that was the cool ruler himself, the one and only Mr. Gregory Isaacs. And Night Nurse. Which, I just love that tune. Even though Simply Red covered it, but, you know, we can forget about that. So, you are tuned into the D1 Radio Hour. It is the Thursday night show, and we're going to keep it reggae, of course. But it's kind of one of those covers. Some of you are going to listen, and halfway through, are going to go, oh, I didn't expect this.

orbs in the chat, who you will be hearing from later at 1 a.m. our time. I say hour, I mean UK time. Broadcasting in live from Chicago. He's got it. It was Taggy Matcha. Radioactivity. 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Recommend the Disco Reggae compilation, says Forbes in the chat. Styx Records. I'm gonna keep with the Kraftwerk covers, but I'm gonna change the genre. This is a nice long one, so it gives me a moment to go down to the fridge and get myself yet another beer. Which is almost naughty, seeing as I got a cat in London tomorrow, you know.

from an album titled Possessed. It was the rather exceptional Balanescu Quartet and their very orchestral take on Kraftwerk's Computer Love. We love our computers, don't we, Thursday Night Show? The next song, I think I've heard Hardy Melt's Pain, and it'll go by in a bit of a blur.

I introduced this song by describing it as a bit of a blur. And that was because it was featuring none other than Mr. Graham Coxon, formerly of Blur, on vocals, with Valentina Pappalardo. And that was a song called Yoga Town. I've been listening to a lot of John Peel's Festive 50 playlists recently. This was a very big hit in 1993.

That, of course, was the mighty Stereo Lab from 1993 and French Disco from the Serene Velocity Stereo Lab Anthology. I hope you've been enjoying the Thursday night show so far. And the next tune is by Jamie XX. Good night. And

I mean, as they used to say back in Cardiff, it's proper lush, that one, isn't it? That was Jamie XX of the XX, I do so believe. And from the album In Colour, which I think was a very recent release, unusually for me. And a track called Obvs. Nah, this is almost a crying shame that Anu is no longer with us this evening. As I think she would have liked this one too. But those of you who are still here can still enjoy what you're about to hear. Because this is Lone Swordsman.

are listening to the D1 Radio Hour. It's the Thursday night show on the 23rd of February 2023. This would have taken me up to midnight, but I got another half an hour to go. We had Gremlins, we had Ghosts in the Machine. So the 30 minutes that follows this is not a focus grouped, tested set of songs. It's stuff that I think is just gonna bring you vibe, and I might just have to do

from the album Dusting for Smoke, which sounds like an interesting activity to me. Have you ever tried dusting for smoke? We're into the improvised section of the show. That was Daniel Avery, Lone Swordsman. And this is Bonobo.

The album was Migration, the act was Bonobo, the track was Kerala. Yeah. I like that, that was good, that was good. I'm sure there's a Brighton connection to Bonobo. Maybe some of the Brightonians in the house. Anybody still listening from Brighton tonight? Must be some of you somewhere. Alright, let's

0: I mean, it's jazz, but not as you'd play it, right?
1: That was the volume.

I don't know if he's listening, but if he is, I'll dedicate that one to Voice of Doom. Why ever not? Welcome to pop a little nudge in the chat room, sir, if your ears are with us. Yes, Shadowbox has got it. Favourite things, my favourite things. That was from an album not called The Sound of Music. That was from an album called World Galaxy. And it was by A. Coltrane, but not John Coltrane. It was by Alice Coltrane. The next song I'm playing because I'm a father, and it mentions my daughter's name. Because, you know, parents can get sentimental, and I've never really heard many songs that sing my daughter's name in a song. So.

That was Jules, and I dedicate that one to my daughter Maya. And yeah, this is just a great song.

For some reason, there's a part of me that's strangely proud that a Welshman found his way into the Velvet Underground of all places. And that was John Cale and his take on Leonard Cohen's Hallelujah, which somehow found its way into a movie about an ogre. This was another song that was in the Festive 50 of 1993. There's a band called Eggs and a song called The Government Administrator. At the other would-be civil servants, as we filled out forms and formed a straight line. From the album, how did you like your lobster?

1993, that was Eggs and the Government Administrator. Two more songs for me. And because I've never really done this before either, I'm going to go calypso on ya. This is a song about Frank Sinatra.

0: something no better. What I said.
1: So that was Wilmoth Houdini from the album Calypso Way. That was Bobby Sox's Idol, brackets Frank Sinatra. And you got a couple more minutes from me, and I'm going to take you up till midnight, when I'm going to be passing over to the very mighty Rut, who I am assured is ready and waiting for us. So, shall I take you back to my roots? Shall I? Yeah. I have been D1 Radio. This has been the Thursday Night Show, and it is going to continue to be so.

So I'm going to fade out Jerry Halliwell there and Brave New World from her It's Raining Men album, because I'm into now the second hour, and so therefore the second set. And I've played a few sets in the past, over the last 18 months, whatever, since I've been doing Thursday Night Show, on a space theme. And there were still quite a few tracks I hadn't played, which were on the same sort of stuff. So, yes, I've titled this one Spacemen and Other Travellers. And I'm going to start you off with a little bit of... Oh, and I'm still playing... I did want to play you a little bit more Jerry Halliwell there. I'm going to start you off with a bit of Left Field.

7, 6, we have main engine start, 4, 3, 2, 1, and liftoff.

And that is Nick Turner. I don't know. I've probably mentioned before how much I love Nick Turner. Not just his music, but the guy himself, his concerts. Went to see Space Ritual a lot. And yeah, always the best times at Space Ritual gigs. And kicking off, that was Fallen Angel STS-51L, which you might know or you might not, was the flight number of the Challenger. So that's a tribute to the Challenger crew. Space Shuttle Challenger, you know, all that. Anyway, and in the middle, Spaceman by Babylon Zoo from the album The Boy with the X-Ray Eyes, which I don't really know the album, but we've been chatting about that in the Discord channel. That's a little flag for me to remember to remind you to check out the Discord channel. We're a friendly bunch, as everyone always notes, and we're always chatting about different things in there. So if you're listening to us live on the website, through the website, just go to the top of the webpage there, look at the Discord link and click on that and join us for a bit of a chat. And kicking off that trio, we had Space Shanty by Leftfield from their Leftism album. And that sort of ties in with the theme of space people and all that sort of thing. Now, D1 Radio is not with us at the moment, so hopefully he will be listening to this on Rewind, and because I've got a bit of David Bowie, but not just David Bowie, a bit of the Pet Shop Boys as well in Hello Space Boy.

And that is The Breeders, the real deal, Kim Deal and the other Deal sister. And that's Space Woman. Before that, we had Spaceman and we had Space Boy. So Space Boy, Spaceman was The Killers, Space Woman, The Breeders. And that's from their most recent album, I think, for The Breeders, All Nerve. Now, we've had three ex-members of Hawkwind on tonight. We've had Lemmy, of course, with Motorhead. We've had Robert Calvert. We've had Nick Turner. And now, also the real deal, we've got Hawkwind with Uncle Sam's on Mars.

0: life.
1: And this certainly has to be the most historic telephone call that's ever made.
0: He's looking for a wife.
1: I just can't tell you how proud we all are of what you do. For every American, this has to be the proudest day of our lives. And for people all over the world, I am sure they too join with the nation.

And that was the incomparable Janelle Monáe singing about Sally Ride. Sally Ride, probably know, the first female astronaut and also the first openly gay astronaut or cosmonaut, because I don't think you have many openly gay cosmonauts. And kicking off that trio, Uncle Sam's on Mars, Hawkwind, PXR 5 album, and in the middle, Mr. Spaceman by The Byrds. So we just have 15 minutes before Parnat, the also incomparable Parnat, will be joining us from Mexico for a two-hour set. And just before that, I think we've got time for three, maybe four tracks. I will try and balance it all out so we get a bit of all of them. So from a real-life hero to a fictional one, fictional space character, fictional space traveller, and it's Captain Kirk.

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I'm going to fade out English teacher there, and not everyone goes to space, gets to go to space, because I want to leave enough time for the final track. Oh, and just to also say that was Chaos, Space Machine by Black Country New Road, which I kind of resent, because unless you've travelled from Walsall to Wensbury, you should not be talking about Black Country New Road. And kicking off that, we had Spiz Energy. But the climax of this particular set is going to be Urban Spaceman by Bonzo Dog Doodah Band.

Let me turn up my microphone. So that was Urban Spaceman. So hopefully you've enjoyed my show. And I really shouldn't have cut off English teacher quite so soon, because that ended up being quite a lot shorter than I expected. Anyway, coming up now for the next 2 hours, we have Ponat, who has always got a really good show lined up for you. And then in 2 weeks' time, I will be doing, and this was a bit of an experiment last time, and it seemed to go down well, but last time I did a whole set which was all done randomly from my phone. So it was basically, I would put my phone on shuffle, I would press the button, and then everything would, then I would just be as amazed by what was coming up as anyone else. So in 2 weeks' time, hopefully you can tune in for the next time that I do that sort of thing. And okay. Right, do you know what? I've got 2 minutes left. Do you know what? Shall I just play Urban Spaceman again? Because I think we all enjoyed that so much. So here we go. I will play you 2 minutes of Urban Spaceman again, just to take us up to Parnat. Here we go, with a bit more Bonzo Dog Doodah Band. Oh, I totally timed that wrongly.

So there we go. Oh, I will time it much better next. Well, actually, if I'm playing it at random, then it doesn't matter. I'll just stop when the music...

Evening all. Hope all the TTNS crew are doing well. Good to be back as always. So I'm going for a bit of a mix of Rub and Rut tonight. Naughty and Nice. It'll be the second edition of that combination mix. Go up on Mixcloud and that lot afterwards. Just got back from Sun and Bass, so feeling pretty bluesy but inspired by that. But nonetheless, it'll be the usual mix of breakbeat and kick-driven dance music for ya. But more to the point, it's my beautiful sister's birthday today, so big up you, Meg. Hope you've had a nice day. Lots of love. We'll get right into it. Hope you enjoy.

0: walking around in circles. 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
1: Why aren't we?

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Again, you're listening to Rob and Rut on the Thursday night show. Hope everyone's enjoying. Give us a shout out if you can in the tune box.

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0: Has anyone... 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Look at this. It gets worse.
1: Right.
0: Because, guess who's got a 2-hour set after us?
1: Hey.
0: Gadget.
1: More.
0: I don't know. We'll play for an hour. Hopefully someone will.
1: So are we still...
0: Look at that. Look. Then the artist cast. Gadget.
1: Oh, yeah.
0: The old... Let's not show up for a 1 a.m. We can't play for 3 hours.
1: No, we're absolutely
0: fucking talking
1: not.
0: About snakes and catch of the day. I've run out of shit. I can't talk about anything. All the shit I do, I can't talk about. I literally... I've got no life anymore. It's not my own.
1: And literally all I've done is talk to someone that might not be real for the past few days.
0: Yeah, I know.
1: And buy a car.
0: Like, my life's not my own anymore. Like, I helped you buy a car.
1: Yeah.
0: God knows when I fitted that in. Who knows?
1: I'm still very grateful that you did.
0: Yeah. Oh, shit, mate. I don't know. I'm not going to hold you hostage for 2 hours.
1: I might.
0: Have you got anything... You're working tomorrow anyway.
1: I am working tomorrow.
0: Oh, God.
1: Got to get up early in the morning.
0: Early? Like a drunken sailor?
1: Yeah. Well, you know, it's catch of the day, isn't it?
0: Oh, yeah. It's always early in the morning
1: got,
0: on...
1: I've got cocaine fish to be selling.
0: Did we ever discuss... Did we just...
1: Heroin habit.
0: Because I don't think, as us as drug dealers, I don't even think we stuff the drugs into the fish. I think we just blatantly either sprinkle it and go on, do your line off the fish. It's crispy sea cool or whatever. Like you gotta do the line off the fish. Or we just
1: it's right in there in between the scales.
0: There's just no and like people are just why do your scales have that extra digit of resolution for fish? As if you're selling some sort of powdered based fish. Oh, that's for our special fish stock.
1: I quite like the idea that we would be
0: just blatantly.
1: But like hiding it in the fish, but then just like really explicitly going, here's your heroin haddock.
0: Oh, things that should not begin with HH. oh my God. Gadget, where the fuck are you, mate?
1: Was that Running in the 90s I heard very briefly then?
0: Yeah, do you want that?
1: Yes, listen to Running in the 90s.
0: Yeah, no worries, we've got fucking 2 hours. Go nuts.

0: I don't know why it stopped.
1: Running in the 90s is over. We've had enough running in the 90s.
0: And we're still connected.
1: Yeah.
0: Yeah, look, it's just no longer playing it. Okay. It just says spinny thing.
1: Oh, fine. Can't
0: but
1: do
0: we,
1: it.
0: It's not the internet.
1: Oh.
0: Now it's back.
1: All right, then.

0: accidentally.
1: Yeah, well, you've debounced. Yes, I know that song extremely well.
0: Fucking hell, you know that well.
1: I'm impressed. I've been listening to that song since I was about 12, so I'm well versed with When It Ends.
0: So I got a message from Frank, and he was like, "Play the shipping forecast," and I can't tell if that's because we've got to test card F in our set, where I turn into a clown, you cross dress, and start drawing on a jolt bar board whilst a fucking constant. What was it? Was it F minor? What was the free?
1: Yeah, I think so. You're listening to Catch of the Day.
0: Oh, no. No.
1: Coming up next is the fishing forecast.
0: Oh, and, yeah.
1: What, did Frank, I say fishing what, forecast?
0: Yeah,
1: I meant ship, whatever.
0: What frequency was test card F at? It would play a little noise, wouldn't it?
1: Yeah.
0: I'm sure people really don't want to listen to this.
1: Yeah, well, they're doing it. Don't have much choice, because we're here.
0: Yeah, fucking Gadget ain't going to be here. We're going to fucking test card F. Just, you're listening to the Thursday Night Show.
1: Play some more Initial D music.
0: Test card F. The trouble is with the Initial D music, it is none of it's good upload.
1: Okay,
0: it
1: fine.
0: It's a fucking nightmare to find.
1: Alright, don't worry then.
0: If you sit there on your phone and find a decent one and then just forward it in.
1: Okay. Actually, no, don't worry. I was going to say a lot of them are on streaming services. I've also got some of them saved directly, like Take Me Baby, which isn't really available anywhere, but it has my favourite line, which is, "I want to see what you show me tonight."
0: Yeah. I don't. Do you want this?
1: Yeah, I want this.
0: Okay. Kavinsky.

0: song finish.
1: Jessica Golden Apple, I love you.
0: That sounds like such a fake name.
1: I mean, you make up your name. It's probably because her real name. But I don't think so. She's a Canadian.
0: Her real name's like Shitmeister.
1: Shitmeister. Gadget. Yeah. And the seeds go into drive to your house.
0: That's it. End of threat.
1: Are you shitting through the letterbox or pissing or both?
0: Probably both.
1: Can you do two at the same time? I suppose it technically is possible.
0: Anything,
1: if you had a hose.
0: Anything's possible if you put your mind to it.
1: Yeah, I suppose. My favourite shirt is anything's a smoke machine if you operate it incorrectly enough. which I have many of a time. Operated things very incorrectly, such as Frank's ESCs.
0: Whoops.
1: Yeah, he made a gif and everything. He loved it. It vaporized a bit of copper wire into and it melted itself into my laptop.
0: Oh.
1: Yeah, it was terrifying.
0: Fine. I'm trying to think of something else. I'm really annoyed about.
1: Do you want a bit of this? Is this love?
0: It's
1: a bit cheery. It might fucking stop us being so angry.
0: Yeah, let's go for it.
1: I really do feel like we've got a gun to your head. Do you want to just have a nap? Do you want to lay down? Hang on, let's just clear some. If you want to just have a lay down.
0: Okay, I'll just take my headphones off so I can have a nice lay down.
1: If we nudge everything that way.
0: I'll just
1: I'm having to work the mixer, people. Right, this is Alison Moyet.
0: Give me about 20 minutes.
1: Yeah, no worries, mate. Who you

0: Frank deliberately sending me test card F. I think.
1: Should I be turning this down?
2: Hi, yeah. Everybody.
1: Okay.
0: That is a good tune, though. Running in the '90s, the live stream during COVID. I don't know how you feel on that one. Or do we just play? Do you know what I think we might do?
1: Just play move test card F.
0: Test card F. Just constantly.
1: For, like,
0: they worked it out. It's 440 megahertz. Look, more. They're now GitHubbing me. So open source. Jesus Christ. They're like, these two dickheads are stuck here. We'll torment them. I'm just gonna. I've shuffled the 80s mix.
1: Okay.
0: That we haven't played for like the last six times we've been on. And
1: this stopped being an 80s show like a really long time ago.
0: Yeah, I don't know whether they Adam C was giving a shit for playing something from the 90s.
1: We do that all the time, though.
0: I know. Does this do anything for you?
1: Hang on.
0: Bon Jovi, isn't it?
1: No.
0: No? Next?
1: No.
0: Just randomly play West End Girls?
1: No.
0: Oh, you remember this, though.
1: Well, yeah, obviously, I know the song. I just don't want it. Not that I've got my headphones on, so I can't hear it.
0: Do you know what I added to that we've never played?
1: What?
0: I added a song the other day. Because, like, the therapist was like, you need an... I added...
1: Mm.
0: I've shuffled it. Haven't I?
1: So
0: it doesn't work. So I scrolled to the end of it for it shuffled. And...
1: Yeah. You've added so much tension to this now.
0: Come on, Eileen.
1: Oh, yeah. Was that not on the list?
0: We
1: actually never played this?
0: I think we have.
1: We must have. Can you hear my headphones through the mic?
0: Boys Don't Cry.
1: Oh,
0: played this. Behold of the Moon. Another Day in Paradise. Phil Collins.
1: Nah. You know what? With that song, Another Day in Paradise, I've convinced myself that there is a song that exists where it gets sampled. There are songs, obviously, that exist that have sampled that song. But the particular song that I'm thinking of, I have completely made up. That's such a bad... I'm so tired, I can't even describe what I mean properly.
0: Yeah, that
1: basically,
0: is not words. You're just...
1: I'm just making sounds that are similar to words. You know the bit...
0: Do you know what I'm going to fucking do? I'm going to play fucking Hustle.
1: Okay, fine.
0: That's what's all right, up next.
1: Because I can't explain what I'm trying to explain. I've made up a song in my mind, basically. But
0: by
1: not...
0: combining two songs, or just...
1: No, I think that a song exists that sampled...
0: Mandela Effect? Do you reckon you jumped?
1: Maybe. Maybe that's it.
0: Timelines, or you're just filling in the blanks?
1: Maybe it's all of those.
0: Or have you been stuck... held on the Thursday night show for 3 fucking hours because Gadget ain't showed up. I don't know. We've actually gone fucking insane.
1: It could also be that.
0: Here's the Hustle. Enjoy, Frank, you bastard.

0: I'll touch those knobs, thank you very much.
1: Yeah, no worries. Glad you got us covered. I'll tell you what, you definitely lost your mind if at 12:30 you go, do you know what, let's play The Hustle. Up next, The Hustle. It's the next half hour, it's non-stop hustle.
0: The Hustle Half Hour.
1: The Hustle Half Hour. Blame game.

0: Right. I can't believe my mum's called me.
1: Right.
0: Like, text me.
1: Right.
0: I just... I'm caught... That's the level of shit we got. I'm now ringing my mum.
2: Are you all right?
0: No, I'm fucking playing the hustle at fucking 12:30.
2: Oh, not...
0: oh my god. Oh, Jesus God. I'm doing it to annoy Frank. I don't know what else to do. We're tired. I've been up since 7. Another hour and a fucking half.
2: Oh, fucking hell, Jack.
0: Got anything you want to listen to? I don't know. I don't know. I don't know. Have you found... Oh, we found a remix of The Hustle. Up next, The Hustle.
2: Oh, hi.
0: Yeah, no worries. See you in a bit. Oh, shit. Sorry. Oh, sorry. I just hung up on my mum. Shit. Sorry. Should we just call her back? I mean, it's more air, Phil.
1: Fine.
2: Sorry, I was just
1: going to
2: say, can you not follow it with a bit of Saturday Night Beaver?
0: Yeah, all right. Yeah, we'll do that. Saturday Night Beaver. Yeah, no worries. Yeah, all right. Okay, no worries. You say Frank from The Hustle. I think Frank's going to go slightly less insane.
2: Oh, I thought that fella was really interesting you had on tonight, but I've only watched the beginning
0: of it. Yeah, he's a good bloke. He knows Kevin as well. Smith.
2: He's really interesting, isn't he, what he was saying about like, his life and that.
0: Yeah, yeah, total
2: yeah,
0: G.
2: Very good.
0: I'm
2: shocked that Aniseed's actually developed a personality tonight with his little story in the snake.
1: Harsh, I'm right here.
2: I don't care that you're right there listening to
0: language. You need to send her the picture of the weird women in fur coats.
1: Oh, yeah.
0: That is fucking weird. They look like hired guns.
1: Maybe they
0: really
1: are.
0: They really do.
2: That he was like, you know, and he
0: torn
2: out of her
0: floor
2: with
0: stuff.
2: I wanted more, but I had to take the dog out.
0: Ah, still guy. Alright, no worries. Yeah, Saturday Night Fever. Alright, no worries. Yeah, I said I'd ring you. Aniseed still hasn't bought any soda and hasn't bought the iPhone X.
1: No.
0: So I don't.
1: I tell you what, though, I didn't think about the iPhone X earlier.
0: I know.
1: And that was as far as it went.
0: I know. No, it's right. Well, we're gonna stalk Jessica Goldapple again. All right, no worries. All right, thanks, Mum. I love you. Take care.
2: That's
0: welcome to the Thursday night
2: it.
0: Show. I hope you had fun.
2: Yeah, it was great. I love it.
0: It was fucking hustle. All
2: right.
1: Unbelievable. Unbelievable.
0: Oh shit! Who the fuck am I calling? Shit. No, it's fine. It's his birthday. It's fine. Fuck. Just. Ringing random people. Fuck. Fucking 12:30. Oh, by the way, we're playing The Hustle. Fucking. Time to call you.
1: Developed a personality. I'm offended.
0: I just don't. It's,
1: no.
0: It's just good.
1: No, it's not.
0: She calls you pumpkin. I don't know. Like, you know what she'd like. She hates you. She hates me being around her house. It's just general. She's bought a dog. The dog's made her even more antisocial. The dog barks at people. It just sends people away. She's just happy. So the dog shouts at people. She does the same. That's, I mean, you know. To be fair,
1: yeah.
0: Out of everyone who says that, she used to listen to the fucking LAC. So if we're going to take shit off anyone, which we often do by going to random con and some people shout, oh, you fucking dickhead, we're grown men. I think anyone who was an avid listener of the LAC has done their Panda News time.
1: Yeah, you know what, fair point.
0: Today... And also, you know, yeah, because that's the mentality of it.
1: Hmm.
0: She just goes to there where it's just us two shouting at each other, fucking, you know, because like the Thursday night lot were like, why do you two play 80s music? And we're like, well, that's where the different music tastes meet, and
1: yeah.
0: That's our mutual ground. Because they've never gone back to. what is LAC, the Lonely Artist cast, so when they go back there...
1: Is this the territory we're entering now in this three-hour show?
0: Yeah. Where
1: the doing, LAC
0: with
1: lore.
0: The backstory, yeah. You know, and they're like, do you know what I mean? Like, they've got fucking disobedient unicorns where we're fighting people at an art fair in the middle of Chelsea, being like, ivory trade is murder. What else did we do? We tried to kill someone on a train. What else have we done? There's the stealing of the traffic cones. There's the hallway derby. Do you remember? We turned a sitting chair on some skateboards and were doing donuts in the hallway.
1: And then leaping onto a desk that was at the end of the hallway for some reason with the traffic cones.
0: The only thing we've had is someone scream at us on the Thursday night show for wasting their tinfoil.
1: Oh, yeah.
0: To save their sandwiches.
1: It was my own tinfoil. I brought it from home.
0: I know, yes.
1: Don't waste somebody else's tinfoil. I'm not a complete savage.
0: Here's Saturday Night Fever.
1: Okay, great.
0: God, it is fucking quiet.
1: Is it? I'd know if I had my headphones on. Oh, did you just present me with these?

0: song's over, and I've slid us in. Jack's not here because he's gone for a piss, but now he's back.
1: I told you I was cleaning my room, Daddy. Really masturbating.
0: Sorry, I'm just trying to spell a word. There's some goings on in the chat. Frank was remembering the LAC.
1: Yeah, Frank done a bit of research.
0: Do you remember? Frank. No context for me singing that because I just realised it's just me that can hear that.
1: Should we play it? There's a little monkey in its head and it just fucking comes out with shit.
0: I got a little monkey in my head that just occasionally sings me Earth, Wind and Fire.
1: Do you know what's hilarious as well? It's the sped up and slowed. So I don't know what this is going to sound like. Because you're listening to it. I don't even know where my headphones are.
0: Right. I'm singing these headphones. Sorry,

0: no idea what that sounded like because I fucking didn't listen to that.
1: That's
0: at all.
1: Fine, I did, and I really enjoyed it.
0: Oh, I see your Eurythmics. See, if D1 was here, it'd be all about that. What was up next?
1: I want to say it was the Bee Gees, but a different one.
0: Saturday Night Fever.
1: No, we did that one. Was it Staying Disco, Alive?
0: Yeah, Staying Alive.
1: Yeah.
0: Show Me the Photo, More Than a Woman.
1: No, let's do Staying Alive.
0: Staying Alive.
1: Staying Alive.
0: Great song for CPR, apparently.
1: Yeah.
0: Alive.
1: Alive.
0: I mean, we did...
1: Yeah.
0: We did want more playtime, but this is kind of all at once. and again in 2 weeks.

0: slanderous
1: sorry,
0: whore.
1: Sorry, I couldn't hear from all the David Bowie cock in your mouth. next to my white snake cock. Oh, God. Sorry, when I say it out loud, I think Ofcom might have something to say about that. If you're listening, Ofcom, I'm really sorry. He didn't mean to sound like that. There would be HR, but we both hate each other. there's no human relationship. Yeah. Frank, I sent you the person who's studying in France, who's from South Korea, with properties in Manchester, but is asking about London. Good luck with that scam. Hopefully you won't contradict some sort of virus on that.
0: So, you were trying to work out a song, and you were asking me which song is David Bowie's good song. All of them. Are you sure it's Life on Mars that you...
1: How many of these can you get through before Doom realises you're just playing the hustle? Frank sent me more hustle.
0: Oh, amazing.
1: He's found...
0: That's good, because I was struggling.
1: They're all hustle.
0: What? That was not, surely. No way was that the hustle.
1: More hustle, please. No, stop it.
0: Yes, yes, no. Let's play the hustle again. Do it. Do it. You've got...
1: Hang on.
0: You've got versions of it now. You can do it.
1: I don't know.
0: About what?
1: Well, I'm just trying to see what he sent.
0: Okay, fine.
1: With even lovelier feedback.
0: Whatever one it was you played first, I really liked the sound of that one.
1: We can play them both.
0: Okay, let's do it. I mean, we're still just about within the hustle half hour. Which we didn't adhere to for very long.
1: I know. The huffle.
0: The huffle huss hour.
1: I think Frank's gone to bed. I think Frank realised I'm not getting any more hustle. I've got to be up with the hustle and bustle tomorrow. I played the wrong tune.
0: Yeah, you did. It's a good thing I didn't slide it in.
1: Play this one. All right, fine.

0: It took us the whole song to get. And you were like, it's not The Hustle. And I went, it's called, and he's singing No Easy Way Out. And I was like, because we're stuck here, Frank's tormenting us. that's what that's about. So I'm guessing the other song is...
1: just... for that... for that whole song, it was just me and Frank in the chat just saying stuff like, half puff, stuff rough.
0: Oh my god, no.
2: 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Poetry is snatched from the overhead, removed from the overheard. Words borrowed from the ether are spun into dizzying new shapes, sometimes reappearing in new settings, twisted back to front, and so on. I've run out of time. Later this evening, well, coming up right now is Coco, followed by Hardy Milts, but I would be rude to continue when it's time to switch over. So thanks very much for listening. My name is Ian Joliet. Join me again for another stiff one next week for 5 o'clock, The Cocktail Hour on Thursday Night Show.

Hey, what's up, punks? The 5 o'clock cocktail hour is a new one on me. Can someone enlighten me? That's so groovy. Thank you, Ian. Hey, you are tuned to the Thursday night show. It's the official 6 p.m. start. My name is Coco, and I'll be here till 7. We are live all night long, as Lionel Richie once said. Starting in the UK and then moving around to different time zones. Tonight, I have got a playlist for you about mind-altering substances. Join me in the chat room. It's right there on the webpage. It's also on Discord. It's called TTNS Chat Room. Tell us what's up.

So, coming up in the next hour, we have got a couple of doctors, a lady called Mary Jane, lots of barfing and nausea, something very shocking that came up today when I was listening to Radio 3 that I thought, man, is that hallucinogenic? We are currently listening to The Quiet Temple with members of Spiritualized and Stereo Lab. Are you surprised? It's from 2019. It's a vibe. So I look forward to hearing from you in chat. Say hello. I want to know what's for dinner. What are you cooking? Hey, what's cooking? I will carry on now with Sleaford Mods.

0: Mama!
1: Well, who's this? Staggering home, jabbering, looking like some street smart, arrogant gnome. Feet sticking to the curb like javelins thrown, gesturing wildly, having full-blown conversations with himself, saying, haven't you grown, to his face in the windows, grimacing, grappling with half a cigarette, not managing. This is Pete. Pete grew up on this street. He moved away, but he's back living at his dad's so he can save. He rigs stages at live events, but every time he gets paid, he gets wasted and wakes up with less than he made and he hates it. But that's life, right? Fast-paced, shit-faced, low maintenance. And all of his mates are kind of on the same page. It's basic wages, takes ages to get through the month, but then payday comes and his drinks all round. Outrageous behaviour. Living right now, no sense of later. Pills by the pocketful, nights last days. And look, even if he never splashed out, he still couldn't make the rent on his own place. Face it. It's 4:18. Pete's 14 doors from home and his thoughts are like a pack of starving dogs fighting over the last bone.

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Think about a call, make kill it, call.

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1: Dr. John, I Walk on Gilded Splinters from the album Gree Gree. I decided that voodoo is a spiritual practice which could bend your mind up like a pretzel. Therefore, I included it. I have always wanted to play this song, and it's wound up on the cutting room floor a couple of times. And now it breaks my heart to talk over it. But it is very, very long. I recommend it. If you ever want to space out, trip out for a full 8 minutes, have at it. We also heard Waffelmeister's Choice, Can't Find My Mind by the Cramps from the album Psychedelic Jungle, which he tells me is one entire trip, the whole album. I haven't listened to it in quite a while, the whole thing, the whole shebang. We also heard Whoops, K Tempest from Let Them Eat Chaos, a beautiful album. Such a beautiful album from start to finish. And Big Pharma from Sleaford Mods, Knots Represent. Hey, you're listening to the Thursday Night Show. I'm Coco. I'm here till 7, and I'm playing some music about bending your mind into different shapes. Please say hello if you have not already. TTNS chat room or the webpage. This is Janis Joplin live in San Francisco in 1966.

0: Aerosmith concert, man, and I was wondering what kind of drugs I should take.
1: Okay, Aerosmith, that's heavy metal. You're going to want to stay away from stimulants. They react negatively with the high decibels. When those guitars start feeding back, you're going to be clawing your face off. I suggest rather a mild depressant, beer, maybe some Quaaludes. No, I don't. I'd like to point out right here, the rock and roll doctor does not advocate drugs or just prescribe them. Okay, rock and roll doctor, you're on the air. Are you having a bad trip, sir? Is that what
0: I took too much.
1: Yeah, okay. Well, you want the hotline. This is the rock and roll doctor. Next, please try to dial carefully, people, okay? It's very important. Rock and roll doctor, you're on the air.
0: Did you see Quadrophenia, man?
1: No, I haven't.
0: Oh, you should, man. It's really good. It's got all this Who music in it, man. Really good.
1: Yeah, okay. Well, you have a question here?
0: Right. Well, it's about the mods, you know. They're like early hippies in England, but they're not hippies. They ride around on mopeds, you know. And
1: you want to get to the point, please.
0: Yeah. Well, the mods are like always taking these pills. They're called blues, man. Mm-hmm. I've never heard of blues, man. Like, what are these blues?
1: As far as I'm concerned, it's Negro music. Blue is not really a good drug color. I suggest try the reds instead. Okay, rock and roll doctor, you're on the air.
2: Yes, my sister and I are going to the new Christy Minstrel show at the Playhouse tonight, and I was wondering what I should take.
1: A good book. Okay, rock and roll doctor, you're on the air.
3: Yeah, hello?
1: Yeah. Turn your radio down, please. You want to turn your radio down, please, sir?
3: What?
1: Turn your radio
3: down. Yeah.
1: Right, okay. That's better. You have a question, sir.
3: Yeah, I'm going to the Nugent concert.
1: Kind of figured.
3: Well, I'm taking some pot and some acid, and I'm going to be taking some coke, and I'm going to be taking a couple of quarts of rum. Mm-hmm. I was wondering if there's anything else that I should take.
1: Yeah, an ambulance. Rock and roll doctor, you're on the air.
4: Rock and roll doctor? Like, I had these, pills, and I took them, I think, and, like, do you know what they were, man?
1: No, I don't.
4: Oh, wow. Well, I was just wondering, like, who is this?
1: This is the rock and roll doctor. Why don't you lie down for a couple days? Do us both a favor. You'll feel a whole lot better. People, when you call in, try to have a question in mind, okay? It just makes the show move a whole lot faster. Rock and roll doctor, you're on the air.
3: Yeah, you had a call a moment ago. It sounded like my son. Well, you tell that lousy punk that if I catch him taking any more drugs, I'll clobber him.
1: Okay, you want to calm down, sir? You sound a bit upset.
3: Well, you damn right I'm upset. I think I got good reason to be upset.
1: Okay, well, you're on your way to a heart attack, sir, or an ulcer at the very least. I suggest you take a couple Valium and relax.
3: I don't have any Valium.
1: Okay, well, just stay on the line. I'll get your name, and I'll send you a prescription, okay?
3: Yeah? Hey, thanks.
1: Okay, no problem. Rock and roll doctor, you're on the air.
4: Hello.
1: Goodbye. Rock and roll doctor, you're on the air.
5: Yeah, this is Detective Johnson of the Drug Enforcement Agency. Doctor, perhaps you'd like...
1: Okay, that's just about all the time we have for calls right now. We're going to break, take a word from our sponsor, and be back with Timothy Leary.

0: People often ask me if I have any. 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I want some water. 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
1: it's stuck to it. Yeah, that would be great. I was just hearing using.
0: People often ask me if I have any words of advice for young people. Words of advice for young people. Well, here are a few simple admonitions for young and old. 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

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Words of advice for dumb people. Words of advice for dumb people. Avoid fuck-ups. 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

0: firmly. 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
1: Words of advice for young people. 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
0: Now, some of you may encounter the devil's bargain if you get that far. Any old soul is worth saving at least to a priest, but not every soul is worth buying. So you can take the offer as a compliment. They charge the easy ones first, you know, like money, all the money there is, yeah, but who wants to be the richest guy in some cemetery? Money won't buy it. Not much left to spend it on, eh, Gramps? 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

0: have you forgotten something, Grant? 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You're not 18. 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Old fool sold his soul for a strap-on. 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How about an honorable bargain? You always wanted to be a doctor. Well, now's your chance. 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What's wrong with that? Just about everything. There are no honorable bargains involving exchange of qualitative merchandise like souls for quantitative merchandise like time and money. 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
1: Words of advice for young people. Words of advice for young people. Words of advice for young people. Words of advice for young people.
0: People often ask me if I have any words of advice for young people.

to a well familiar name. If you have a problem with this one, if the results are the same.

Girl, you have no faith in medicine. The White Stripes, from the album Elephant, the deluxe version. You know, our friend Tuperf, who is not here at the moment because he's probably drowning his sorrows, like I am, due to certain current events, he has taken his offspring to see the White Stripes live on many an occasion, just for a fun family outing. They're big fans. We also heard Words of Advice for Young People from William S. Burroughs, author of the seminal text Junkie. That was from the album of remixes called Spare Ass Annie. Thank you, Waffelmeister, for predicting that I would play that. Yay, he's a mind reader. We heard Dr. Rock and Roll, the Rock and Roll Doctor, from Travesty Limited. That is the name of the outfit. They used to play that on Dr. Demento, which I listened to as a young person, a very young person. I mean, I was like 10 years old, and my parents let me stay up all night listening to the radio. What gives, man? And I would listen to that kind of stuff and go, whoa, what's this about? Totally mind-opening. Yeah, and I dug that one up for you. You're welcome. We also heard Janis Joplin, Mary Jane, live in San Francisco. You are, indeed, you are listening to the Thursday Night Show. Hey, I'm Coco, and I'm just so tickled to be here with you. And yeah, my excuse for a theme was mind-altering substances. And it was actually inspired by a nice little clique, a nice little group of the Thursday Night Show people, DJs, who will be going rogue this Sunday afternoon with a show called the Psychedelic Sweet Shop, which will run for several hours. I cannot join you, and I'm sad about that, so I'll catch up on the recordings. Sunday afternoon, November 10th. It's not Thursday night, it's Sunday afternoon, if that makes sense. Coming up next, we have got the greatest punk organ solo in the history of pop music. It's by Ray Manzarek from The Doors, and he performs on this little ditty from 1980 from X, not the social media platform, but the band from the fantastic album Los Angeles.

8 miles high, the birds. Anu was wondering, who is that? I can't quite place it. It's the birds. I have all of my auntie's birds albums that I hauled across the ocean. Isn't that fun? That was not the vinyl copy, however, that I just played. We heard a little bit from the Nutcracker Suite. I mean, what is more surreal than a little wooden figure who comes to life and turns into a man, a lady with a giant skirt that has all these little people scurrying out from under it, sugar plums dancing around your head? Tchaikovsky be trippin'. We heard Drink It, Smoke It, Snort It, Shoot It from Sailor Mel from the album Really Good Songs. And Nausea from X, a classic. Love that one. Also dragged my vinyl copy around the world. Thank you very much. You are listening to The Thursday Night Show. And I'm going to tell you who is coming up next after me. Hardy Milts. In 15 minutes at 7 o'clock in his usual slot. That's something to look forward to. We have David DeVinyl and the Nude Romantics for 2 hours. Lonely Artist Cast, BDA. We had a lineup change, so now we have DJ Gadget. Okay, hang on one sec. I'm getting over cold, and I had to make a little snorty noise. We have DJ Brian Borden, and then 2 hours of DJ Parnat. That is what we have lined up all night long, live, here on the Thursday Night Show. I'm Coco. I'm here for a little while longer. We have a few people participating and saying, hey, what's happening in the chat? We have Dr. Rock, a.k.a. Mark C., who turned up when I accidentally name-checked him. I meant to say Rock and Roll Doctor. But hey, nice to see ya, Mark C. Next up, this is a song that Mr. Coco loves. And sometimes it's on and it just gets stuck in my head. I have no, you know, historical reference for this. I've just heard it in the last several years a lot. I don't know if it's about a drink, but it is about a mind-altering substance. It's The Scaffold, Lily the Pink.

Hey, y'all. That's Beck. Beck with Novocaine, which he spells in a very curious fashion. Have you noticed that? From the album Odelay, the classic album Odelay. I saw him live with Two Perf. Was it that tour? No, it was the album or two after that. Yeah, and we heard Juliana Hatfield and Evan Dando. Evan Dando from the Levinheads. With My Drug Buddy. That is a live recording from KCRW, the college station in Santa Monica, California. And Lily the Pink by the Scaffold. Mark C. is currently giving us a lesson in how to secure the aforementioned medicinal compound. Don't you know? How do you like them apples? I would like to say thank you. It has been a delight. It's been a pleasure. I love the Thursday night show. I love listening to it. I love playing music. I love saying, hey, y'all, in the chat room. So thank you once again for giving me and sharing this experience. I'm about to hand over to Hardy Milt. We're listening to some shaman drumming, which is meant to be an antidote for feeling a little whacked, because this is your brain on internet radio, is it not? So I'm Coco saying goodbye. I'll see you on Boxing Day, y'all.

This is, of course, the Jimi Hendrix Experience from 1967, Third Stone from the Sun. Before this, the Meat Puppets, Up on the Sun from the 1985 album of the same name. R.E.M. from Chronic Town. For my money, the most perfect EP ever recorded. We heard 1 Million, that's from 1982. Bright Eyes, Arc of Time, from the 2005 album Digital Ash in a Digital Urn. Radiohead, you know them, from OK Computer, Subterranean Homesick Alien. Al Stewart, Time Passages, from 1978. I don't care what anybody says, I love that song. Sly and the Family Stone, from the 1973 album Fresh, we heard In Time. And we started that set with The Police, their 1981 single, Invisible Sun.

which isn't a must. And I suppose in the end it's a matter of trust. If I had to, I'd call love time. She said, what do you call love? Can't you be more specific? What do you call love? Is it more than the heart's hieroglyphic? Well, for me, time has no meaning, no future, no past. And when you're in love, you don't have to ask. There's never enough time.

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And time is what you never have enough of. 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It's exactly like love. Turning time around. Turning time.

0: This is music from the incredible Sun Ra and his orchestra. It's from the 1962 album The Futuristic Sounds of Sun Ra, and the track is called Tapestry from an Asteroid. I noticed that the previous set was really 90s and O's heavy. That wasn't planned, but it kind of worked out that way. I'll get into it. Before this, the great Paul Westerberg and the closing track from his 1996 solo album, Eventually. That song is called Time Flies Tomorrow. Built to Spill, Time Trap, from the 1999 album Keep It Like a Secret. Mercury Revved at a song called Tides of the Moon from the album All Is Dream. That's from 2001. The Beta Band from 2004, the album Heroes to Zeros, we heard a song called Simply Space. Lou Reed did Turning Time Around from the album Ecstasy. That was put out in 2000, which is the same year that Modest Mouse dropped The Moon and Antarctica. From that album, Dark Center of the Universe opened our set. Ladies and gentlemen, our journey through time and space is nearly at its end. I'm sad to report we have only three songs remaining before the Thursday night show packs it in until next Thursday. But next up is Tom Waits.
1: The smart money's on Harlem.

orphans, and the memories like a train. You can see it getting smaller as it pulls away. And the things you can't remember tell the things you can't forget. The history puts a saint in every dream. Well, she said she'd stick around until the bandages came off. But these mama's boys just don't know when to quit. And Matilda asked the sailors, all those dreams or all those prayers.

This is, of course, The Church and their immortal dream pop classic, Under the Milky Way, from 1988. Before this, it was the Rolling Stones from their Satanic Majesty's Request, 1967, we heard 2,000 Light Years from Home. And Tom Waits from Rain Dogs, another immortal classic, a song simply called Time. That's from 1985. And that has been our trip, ladies and gentlemen. Welcome back to our little corner of the universe and our rightful place in the continuum. I will be back in the first week of October.

Well. Wasn't that a brilliant, brilliant set from Spatkauf there? So far tonight we've had the lovely Jan Trevel at 6. Then we had, of course, Mr. Hardy Miltz at 7. Then we had Wafflemeister, MC Hermit, with Coco, the Tres Amigos, up until 9. Then we had Mark J for an hour, a nice funky hour with Mark J. And then, of course, Spatkauf just finished. And now you got a dodgy mix from me. I'm going to be doing some Afro House for you now. And it's all released this week, I believe. So I hope you enjoy it as much as I will. Here we go. Let's dive in, shall we?

on the Thursday Night Show, ttns.uk. Coming up after me, we have Grins. Then DJ Forbes follows.

Oasis, the Lo-Fi. And we're closing with Two Perth tonight. Stay tuned, there's a whole lot more to come.

niggas. 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Jews. 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Don't worry. If there's hell.

What's going on? It's Thursday night. You know what that means. I think you do. It's been a while since I've been here. I missed my last show, but I'm here now. So what that means is, for the next 2 hours, this signal will originate in Los Angeles, California. My name is Tuperf. And like a lot of people, especially people who live here in these united, somewhat united, maybe a little less united than they used to be, states, rolling around a little bit in a bit of an existential crisis for the last week and a half, as I'm sure you can imagine. I have tried to avoid social media without complete success. I have despaired. I have tried to focus on things that bring me joy, and then I have turned away from those things and gone right back into the things that give me anxiety. I have questioned what it means to be an American, to believe in an electoral process that is run with dignity. You know, it was all going pretty well for a while. Man, this has been like watching a slow train wreck for the last 8 years. Anyway, all of that going on in my head, both the negative and the attempts at the positive focus, will probably reflect themselves in my show tonight. I opened with Curtis Mayfield. Don't worry. If there's a hell below, we're all gonna go. Is that the truth? And this music right here is by Charles Mingus. Better Get It In Your Soul. From the album Mingus Ah. This is a song that brings me joy. And I'm gonna let the rest of it play out. Thank you for being here, and thank you for indulging my anxious rambles. 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
1: Yeah, I'm a fucking drunk, but you're a lousy lowlife who can't do nothing for herself.

In that first little block of songs, we heard Beck, Truck Driving Neighbors Downstairs. That's parenthetically titled Yellow Sweat from his Mellow Gold album. And we heard John Lee Hooker, House Rent Boogie. Townes Van Sant from his self-titled album, Waiting Around to Die. X, I Must Not Think Bad Thoughts. R.E.M., Little America, which includes the line, Jefferson, I think we're lost. I always like to think that line had a double meaning. Jefferson Holt was their road manager, so my understanding is it was a shout-out to him, but feels apropos. Nico Case and her boyfriends, Guided by Wire, from Furnace Room Lullaby. That is one of my favorite songs ever, Guided by Wire, just so you know. Jefferson Airplane, We Can Be Together, the lead track from their album Volunteers. I almost played the song Volunteers, but that's a good one too, We Can Be Together. And started that set with Bob Dylan's 115th Dream by Bob Dylan from Bringing It All Back Home. I'm looking forward to this movie with Timothée Chalamet as Bob Dylan. I'm curious if he's going to do a version of that song in the movie. It's the right era. Anyway, music right now is by Ry Cooder from the soundtrack to Paris, Texas. We will continue shortly with Los Lobos.

Hello, Thursday Night Show. I'm Adam C, and you've got me on for the next hour. Tonight I'm doing a show that was meant to be played a few weeks ago when the Thursday Night Show celebrated its 13th birthday, and we were tasked with playing mad tunes in our collection. So tonight I'm going to play you a range of tunes from the cute to the unusual to the outright nutty. I thought about playing just a mad, completely heavy set, but thought that wouldn't be fair to anyone. So we're going to cross musical genres and hopefully keep everyone slightly interested.

0: In the background is Oriel Vandella. And the next track is simply called The Duck Song.
1: Duck Story. 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
1: Brian Todden there. Staying on the odd quieter tracks, the next is actually by pop punksters The Offspring.

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I'm now going to play a couple of tracks by Bauhaus, who are always good value for oddities with the amount of drugs they took. The first one I've played before in a previous set, but I vote it as my most odd track, and then another one that they've done from a different album.

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0: I like your style. 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

0: that was Powerhouse with part of the first part from their album The Sky's Gone Out. Last goth track now by Layback from their Sound of Music album.
1: You are 16, going on 17, baby, it's time to think. Better beware, be canny and careful, baby, you're on the brink. You are 16, going on 17, fellows will fall in line. Eager young lads and grooves and cats will offer you food and wine.

Unprepared are you to face a world of men, timid and shy and scared are you of things beyond your ken?

Laibach there. I don't know about you, but I think that just sounds really wrong. Reminds me a bit of the Nick Cave song that he did with Kylie Minogue back in the day. The two voices are very juxtaposed. Anyway, the next track, we're going to speed it up. Any of you who heard my Christmas set will have heard this one. I got comments then that it was madness, so it felt like it should make a turn, even if it's nowhere near Christmas. So apologies for the non-seasonal song.

Yeah, from I think 1991. Before I go on, I'm just going to tell you who's been on tonight and who's coming up. And obviously we can listen to all of this on catch up if you've missed anything, or if anything comes on later too late for you. So we kicked off this evening as ever at 5 o'clock with Elin Joliet, followed by Spetkauf, who played a really beautiful set with lots of classical music and jazz. At 7 o'clock we had Hardy Miltz, and we've just had 2 hours of David Devinyl. I'm on with you for the next hour, or the remainder of this hour, until 11 o'clock when D1 Radio will take over, and his set is This Day in Music, which will be interesting, I'm sure. Following him, we've got 2 hours with Dr. Rock, who's well worth tuning into, and after that is Parnat from Mexico, who is awesome, so please tune in for those or catch them on catch-up later or tomorrow. Let's carry on now. This is Marnik.

0: Plexa there with Acid Folk, a German band from, I think, 91, 92. So we've sampled bagpipes. How about babies crying?
1: Legend has it that it was written by the Dark Ones, Necronomicon Ex Mortis. Roughly translated, Book of the Dead. The book served as a passageway to the evil world beyond. It was written long ago, when the seas ran red with blood. It was this blood that was used to ink the book. In the year 1300 AD, the book disappeared.

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1: Mummy, Mummy, why are your hands so scaly?

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I'm now going to play a track from my dubstep set the other week, which I think this would fit in

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That was Rusko with Cockney Thug, the Casper remix. So far we've had samples of Babies Crying, we've had bagpipes. Can we go anywhere from there? How about Power Tools?

So this was Kinesthesia with a track called German. Now, if Hardy Miltz is in the chat room, this is your cue to go and get yourself a beer, because we've got a track coming up there, Pendulum. Now, they had a new album out 2 months ago called Inertia, and this is a track called Save the Cat. I definitely approve of the sentiment, but Hardy, this might be a little bit heavy. It's 3 minutes. That's all you need to have. Stay with it.

Save the Cat by Pendulum from their new album from 2 months ago. Next, we're going to change to some rap. This is Mickey Avalon with another wholly inappropriate track.

0: So the next track, I've played, but it just strikes me as odd. William Shatner doing Common Peoples by Pulp.
1: She came from Greece. She had a thirst for knowledge. She studied sculpture at St. Martin's College. That's where I caught her eye. She told me that her dad was loaded. I said, in that case, I'll have a rum and Coca-Cola. She said, fine. And in 30 seconds' time, she said, I want to live like common people. I want to do whatever common people do. I want to sleep with common people. I want to sleep with common people like you. Well, what else could I do? I said, I'll see what I can do. I took her to a supermarket. I don't know why, but I had to start it somewhere. So it started there. I said, pretend you've got no money. She just laughed and said, oh, you're so funny. I said, yeah? Well, I

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It's This Is Heresy by Christian Death, so sorry if you're easily offended and religious, probably turn away now.

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1: 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Sorry, Mark, you know how it's going to be.

Good evening. Welcome to the Thursday Night Show. We've got a great lineup for you tonight, celebrating International Women's Day. Starting with me, Jan Travell. This is Pure. Then we have a new revolution, and she's going to be playing some wonderful up-and-coming female artists. Followed by Sylvie with a deep house set. Then we've got Shutter Girl taking us on a journey. And lastly, a TTNS debut by Lady Lo-Fi. So sit back and enjoy.

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Coming up now, a great favourite that needs no introduction.

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And this is Alice Russell with High Up on the Hook. All of the songs I'm playing tonight are very significant to me. 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

This is a great cover of Toxic by Yael Nem, a French-Israeli artist. 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
1: My visionary is a vision. 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And the whole world is just ripples in the middle distance. I listen to her hips, I push my kisses to her lips. 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Fire smoke. 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Free me. 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I tell you I've got you. It's fire smoke. So go on, give me 3 days of your body and mine.

You take me to space. You are a planet. A place I've not known. Your body is home to rare gods. I kneel at their temple, I'm blown to bits. Gentle, ferocious, we are open. Explosives have nothing compared to these sparks, so let's fall apart. And then lie with me breathing in the den of the dark. It's fire smoke. Your mouth sets free this captive, come close to me. Free me, untangle the madness that knots me. You drop to your knees, you crawl across me. You lick your lips softly. It's fire smoke. The fire rises between us and makes us get on the wrong trains, walk the wrong way, make strangers smile greetings on Lewisham Way. I bathe in this fire. It warms without burning, compels without force, and it turns without turning the world. So please, you keep your purpose, your poise, and your journey. I'll be by the fire, thinking nothing I've learned can prepare me for everything else that needs learning. Is this how it feels to feel certain? 'Cause for so many years my love's been a burden. But now comes this fire to cleanse and restore us, to fuel us and calm us and push us both

0: That was the fabulous Kate Tempest with Fire Smoke. Isn't she awesome? This is the Propellerheads with Shirley Bassey.
1: What is about? 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

0: A little something from France now that I love. 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Well,
1: laisse-moi son zen.

0: Night Show. I'm of course the voice of doom, and you are locked in to, there we go, a bit better. Welcome, welcome, welcome to the Thursday Night Show. I'm of course the voice of doom. You need your headphones, Lee. You got them. Right, you are of course locked into the Thursday Night Show. I'm the voice of doom. You are live. We are live from a studio, doom. And we have a little surprise jazz set. Let me just get the ident up. Something up with the metadata tonight, and something up with my voice. But that's barely a problem. Just one second. There we go. That's got a metadata tidied up. Excuse the crackles if there are any. I'm using some old kit to get out to you. We're going to be playing some analog vinyl and jazz later, but in the near term we're going to be playing some live jazz. I have in the studio with me the illustrious keyboard player Lee. Say hello, Lee. Yeah, he's in the background. We haven't got wandering mics tonight. I also have our new, although not new to the Thursday Night Show, singer Carolina. Say hi.
1: Hey.
0: There we go. We have a crowd of none at the moment because they're outside the front. Well, they'll join us in a second. So let me just switch my headphones over to the clean channel. Now let me know if you're getting crackling on air. I think that's just local to me on my head, my little chipcaster thing that I'm using. I'm going to go and try and set up, and there'll be a bit of clunking. We should go live.
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3: This is the voice of doom.
0: Right, so I'm going to wander away from the microphone. Hopefully you can hear me. I'm going to wander away from the microphone and try and bring things live. So bear with me, it's going to sound like a live gig. It is a live gig, just a

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Can you hear me? Hi.

0: Okay, hey. Oh, coolness. Hi, I'm Carolina. Yeah, a bit. Just seeing how it goes.
1: Turning the levels up, right? Levels need to go up around. It may result in more.
0: Oh, no, he needs the key. I think it was me. Oh, no. Right, so. Can I?
1: Okay, so.

0: That was All Blues by Michael Jackson.
1: Oh no, no, no, I made that up. So we had a debate about that. That's going to confuse the chat room. Right, we had a debate about that earlier, but no, the version really to listen to, if you want to hit the original of that, is definitely Ron Carter's. We'd love that too. Right, what's up next? Let's see what's next. We are definitely going to choose the tunes that will give Anu the best. How about this one?
2: Oh, coolness.

0: which I don't fancy.
1: I think the mic.
0: You need a little bit more mic. We're trying not to deafen the neighbours because it's a very headphone job.

Give us a little introduction. Right, Lee's going to give us a little introduction. We've got a digital drummer tonight because our drummer, too much to explain. So Lee's going to put an introduction. There's going to be a little chalky tick, tick, tick as we start the timer. Ready?

0: Are you sitting comfortably? Did you enjoy that? Right, cool. I hope Annie's not sitting comfortably. That caused great merriment, that comment, in the, during the middle of the set. Right, I think we're going to do one more of these and then we're going to do a song. One more instrumental and then a song?
1: Yeah.
0: Right, a bit of this one, Lee? Freddy Freeloader.
2: Sounds good.
0: What?

0: By the way, we need to go on air, don't we? Sorry, I forgot I left it on mute. I'm chatting away to you and you're silent. Let's have one of these just like... Look.
1: You are locked into the D2 Radio Hour. Live on the Thursday night show. This is the voice of doom.
0: Right, what are we going to do next, chaps? Have we got another song in the bank? Huh? Oh, yeah, of course, we keep saving that one up. Oh, the girl from... Yes, well, I've named it now. I was going to say guess the next tune, but it's going to be the girl from Ipanema. Do you like that tune, folks?
2: And then we could do...
0: Got another one after that? Have we not done that?
2: No.
0: Oh, cool, brilliant. We've got a few songs to go. Right, we'll do one of these, and we'll do an instrumental. Might play a record. Depends how long we've got on timings with people. Got to check a few things. My voice is hoarse. We've been in the studio recording. I took a week of PTO to get a full album recorded with Lee here. Yay, Lee. How are we doing? We're exhausted, aren't we? Just being
3: fed up. Hello. Yeah, I'm all right. How are you? How's the world? How's the World Wide Web? How are you doing?
2: How is the World Wide Web?
0: Yeah, cool. I think we're on air.
2: Everyone
0: right.
2: In the whole world.
0: Don't panic me like that. Right, okay. A little bit of humour in the studio. You know how it is on a Voice of Doom show. I don't give a shit. It's my show, so you put up with it. I hope you enjoy the music. Right, I'm going to mute for a sec until we got my clunking of my bass around, and then we're going to do a golfing.
2: I like Doom, the name.

cheap as his boots. And when she walks, she's like a samba that sways so smooth and swings so gently. The

0: Yeah, well done. Sorry, were you going to speak to the audience there?
1: No, I
0: wasn't. Mics always seem to make people nervous, apart from me. I don't know why. Anyway, put up with me. Right, so that was Carolina. Isn't she excellent? A nice addition to London to Brighton.
2: Awkward.
0: Okay, we got one more. There is a number coming as well, which we're going to record at the weekend, but we got one more to do in a bit. But let's keep the suspense. Let's do another instrumental. Let's just have a little delegation. I haven't got records to play at the moment. I will do in a bit. But losing my voice. There's been so much going on. It's been great fun. Oh, yeah, TTNS crew. Check the details about the 12th birthday. Right, where are we? Let me mute for a sec so I don't combobulate on there.

0: Right, decisions in done. Decisions in. I need to have a swig of beer.
1: Wait, is that on?
0: We've got someone sleeping in the office. It's great. Really happy. I'm not disturbing him. Hopefully you can hear that. Audience people, should we just leave the mic on ambient and then Carolina can grab it when she's singing, or do you prefer the silences? Just find out. If they come back saying silences, then press the mute.
1: Okay.
0: Nick isn't available at the moment, we're going to record it in the week.
1: Sounds butchering.
2: This Nick isn't available.
0: Leave it on.

Okay, we'll just leave in the mic on now, it's much easier to.

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No, but is it going to cause an issue with sound? Well, I'm doing it anyway. Issues. If you like the Jungle Book,

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0: Interesting.
1: Now, some people say that jazz is about improvising. I think that's crap. Nobody ever improvises in jazz, do they? I'm asking the other musicians in the room, do you improvise ever? No, no, no.
2: I don't have question answers.
1: It's all to a script. Never. Lee never improvises. All the keyboards you're hearing tonight is carefully scored weeks in advance.
2: Have you really thought about that one?
1: Well, nearly, yeah. Any requests at this point?
2: What's a...
1: I've been working with this musician all week, and so let's play one song before you get your pee in the smoke break. There are listeners anxious to hear more music, and it could take 15 minutes to do it.
2: Right,
1: I'm going to mute the mic because there's too much rabble here. We're going to focus in. With this one. Alright? That'll get you to your pee in time. Right, if he plays it quickly, you know why. Actually, it's an electronic drummer. Come on, you know this.

0: go for his pee break now. Okay, so I'm going to try and fire up a record. Entertain everyone for a second. Did you like it in the chat room? Talk back to me. It's one of these just to fill in a little bit of space.
1: You are locked into the D2 Radio Hour. Live on the Thursday Night Show. This is the voice of doom.
0: I guess Sickness is going to speak to you for a sec while I just re-rig things and play some jazz.
2: Hey.
3: What's up?
2: Am I...
0: Now you don't know what to say, do you?
2: I thought I had things to say, but I don't know. Shite. I see people in the room.
0: See dead people, that sounds like
2: that. No, not dead people, I just see real people. I don't actually like horror movies. I don't see the point where I think they're going. Potato. What does that mean? Is that a mean thing? Is that a rude thing I said? I said it's a joke.

0: cute.
1: Okay, right, we've cut Caroline off air now. She's just musing into the microphone in the bacon, right? Well, clearly singers should only be given the mic to sing. Enjoying this, I hope you're enjoying the crackle in there, because it does give it that 1930s feel. I'm actually playing 1930s jazz here. I'm going to play a few Errol Garner numbers while the house just assembles itself again, so please sit back and enjoy a few numbers. I'm just going to let it play its vinyl, it's too much fuss to get complicated. Give you a bit of backstory because I know you'll be desperately interested in what to say. Basically, this is Errol Garner's One World concert, recorded at the Seattle World's Fair, in actual performance, not in virtual performance, because it was before the virtual era. It was a I'm trying to find the year. Come on, eyeballs. 1950 recorded from an actual performance. Excuse me if I just go and chase the jazz for a minute. This record will play.

Good evening, guys. This is Zing speaking. That was New Romantics. Coming up, some melodic and progressive techno. Hope you all enjoy. See you in the longest cigarette.

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We are connected. I knew it was you. We are connected.

Life Events. Evil Dreamers. Fresh. The Boys also.

Rodney B, John Holt. Your band Guns of Honor's tune. James Remix. Respect. Did you roll up?

well, Thursday night people, how you all doing in the chat room? It feels so lucky to have 2 hours to play with on a Thursday night. But it was a last minute change, so... And I'd like to say a huge thank you to Shutter Girl for an amazing opening hour. Followed by another amazing hour from Hardy Milts. Absolutely wonderful stuff here on Thursday. The Thursday Night Show.

0: Good evening, everybody. I do hope you're all well. You are listening to the Thursday Night Show. I'm Hardy Miltz. I have to say thank you to Digit 3 for that last hour. What a wonderful show.
1: Thanks once again to Hardy Miltz for yet another sizzling 60 minutes of succulent songs, beefy beats and tasty tunes. And what a time. The first time in 2 years that I've had an internet dropout, so apologies for the late start. My name is DJ Wafflemeister, and we have...
2: MC Hermit.
1: Excellent. And we also have... Coco. We also have Coco. We can't hear her at the moment, but hopefully we'll hear her soon. Oh, there she is.
3: No, we've got a double whammy of technical.
1: What a messy start. Anyway, let's get on with the show. It's Whack Radio, and this is Back to School.

So welcome Thursday Night Show listeners at last to Back to School, a whole hour of truly eclectic tunes with an educational twist. Anything goes, literally or tenuously, as long as there's some reference to schools or anything essentially to do with teaching and learning in either the song title, artist or album name, just like the one you're listening to now by AC/DC. It's A Long Way to the Top, in brackets If You Want to Rock and Roll, which has some school connection, and MC Hermit, who is actually chose this song, will tell you all about it once the song finishes. I'm going to shut up now and let's carry on with the song.

0: And as usual, I'll be spinning the tunes, waffling the waffle, hopefully not too many expletives this time round. And alongside, I have my two special WAC radio partners in crime, MC Hermit and Coco. How are you both, and are you ready to educate and entertain our Thursday night show listeners?
1: No, not at all, but I'm ready to rock and roll.
0: Excellent stuff. What about you, Coco?
2: Oh, yeah, completely and utterly. We're here. We're in it.
0: Excellent stuff. On with the show.

0: Wow, I think that was the first for Whack Radio to have bagpipes in one of the songs. So I think
1: you
0: we
1: can't
0: should have
1: get
0: more
1: enough
0: bagpipes.
1: Bagpipes, cowbells, it's the essentials of
0: exactly
1: rock and roll.
0: Exactly. Anyway, I'm sure most people have got the connection to school and back to school, and it's the track that I think Jack Black and the rest of his class sing on the end credits of School of Rock, which I would say I would put School of Rock in my top 10 films of all time. Actually, such a great film. Yeah,
2: what
0: yeah.
2: Endorsement. Wow.
0: I know, along with probably Finn Wenders. And all
1: a couple
0: the other
1: of Tarkovsky's thrown
0: that
1: there.
0: Watch. Yeah, exactly. Yeah, anyway,
1: good.
0: Enough waffling, as Wafflemeister would say. Let's pass it over, pass the baton over to the next tune. And I think, is it one
2: moi.
0: Of yours, Coco?
2: Yeah. It's a different sort of vibe. This all of my choices tonight are kind of retro, which is not a surprise, probably. This is Nancy Wilson. The song is called Teach Me Tonight. It's from 1960, from an album called Something Wonderful. And we will hear that now.

0: Nancy Wilson, Teach Me Tonight. You're listening to WAC Radio on the Thursday night show. The theme tonight is Back to School. And next up, we've got a song chosen by Wafflemeister. Over to you, Wafflemeister.
1: Indeed we have, but before we do that, I have to get the obligatory I don't saw. So tonight you are listening to
2: WAC!
1: Presented by
2: One MC,
3: two superstar DJs.
1: And tonight's theme is there we go. That's got that one over with. So
0: excellent.
1: Right. So let's have a look. So we're going to play Teachers of Peaches. Actually, for some reason, I'm having another technical issue. My playlist is saying that I cannot play this track. So while I sort that out, I'm going to jump straight to Hermit, who's going to introduce the next one, which has also got a educational theme. And I'm going to work out what the hell is going on with my system.
4: Right. I wonder what is going on. We seem to have some gremlins crawling around the system tonight. So my chosen next song is The Scatterlights, and it's called University. So time for a bit of reggae. Time for us to have a little dance, I think.
1: Okie dokie, here we go.

0: That came to an end too quickly. Hopefully everybody was moving along to that.
1: Yeah, I like the theme, the kind of the appropriate sound effect there. It did sound like somebody, it's like the teacher scraping the blackboard with a piece of chalk, didn't it? The kind of the rhythm. What did you think?
0: A little bit. It's not a pleasant sound when that actually does happen in real life.
1: Right, so back to me. I've managed to actually get my track working now. So let's. So reverse things
0: Let's
1: and go
0: go.
1: back to Rock Show by Peaches. Those of you who are regular listeners, all two or three of you, will know that Peaches featured in our Fruit Frenzy show of only about a couple of weeks ago. Peaches obviously being a kind of fruit, but Peaches' album, which Rock Show is on, is also called Teachers of Peaches. So hey, there you go. We get two for the price of one Peaches, and this one is called Rock Show. I don't think it has any swear words in, although quite a lot of her stuff does. But let's have a listen to it, and hopefully this will work this time.

0: Yes, indeed. That was the delightful Peaches rock show off her album, her first album, I believe, which is called The Teachers of Peaches. Yeah, what a super wonderful track. And now back over to the equally delightful Coco for her next choice of track. What's it going to be and why and et cetera, et cetera, et cetera.
1: Hey, yeah, moving right along. We've got Polly Jean coming up now. Autumn Term, PJ Harvey from the album I Inside the Old Year Dying. Another kind of change of vibe, but hey, you know, that's what we do. That's our vibe. That's our jam, isn't
0: we
1: it?
0: We are, as the French would say, radio éclectique.
1: Here it is. Autumn Term.

0: So that is PJ Harvey, Autumn Term. You know, that song is not strictly about school, so perhaps I've failed with the brief there, but it does have a kind of nice autumnal vibe to it, which is appropriate for the time of year. Plus, as a bonus, she talks about witches, and who doesn't like a good witchy vibe? So there you have it.
1: And to be fair, it has term in the title, and term is a school thing. So, and
0: True.
1: as you know, the one of the rules of the show is that the connection can be tenuous, and at the end of the day, we can do what we like because it's our show. So that's all fine.
0: Yes.
1: And I believe, in fact, Coco, that you've kind of started an autumn term yourself. You are, in fact, a student again.
0: I am. I've gone back
1: You
0: and on top of
1: sound as if
0: working
1: you didn't
0: full
1: want me to
0: time.
1: remind you of that.
0: No, I'm pretty excited about it, actually. I mean, I don't want to like yak about it too long, but yes, I've gone back to finish the final year of my MEd, which I don't need to do, but it's gonna be fun. It's gonna be along the lines of the day job, and it'll make things more interesting. So,
1: Excellent
0: looking
1: stuff.
0: forward to it.
1: Well,
0: And next,
1: the
0: we've
1: next track
0: got.
1: is it, yeah it's back to be with a track which will be very much close to Coco's heart, because she's going to be getting lots and lots of this over the next year of her sort of final studies. It is, of course, Homework by the wonderful Daft Punk, of the Daft Punk album. So it's an absolute banger of a classic French kitchen disco classic. So for the next 5 minutes, you can all throw your laptops into the air and dance around your kitchen, your studio, your bedroom, whatever, and pick up the pieces of your laptop afterwards to carry on and listen to the rest of the show after the next 5 minutes of groovy dancing. This is Daft Punk and Homework. People out in the streets, we should be inside doing their homework.

0: And so to correct my schoolboy error, ooh, see what I did there, that was in fact, it was Daft Punk, but it was Daft Punk off the album Homework, not Homework off the album Daft Punk. So Hardy Mills in the chat, I wasn't trying to gaslight you. You were, it isn't actually called Homework, but the album is called Homework. So everything's all fine and dandy. So moving on back to Hermit, Hermit's Choice.
1: So my choice. Okay, so next tune has got some vocals in, and it's by Al Green. The song is called School Days, and it's off the album, which I like the album title. It's called Al Green Explores Your Mind.
0: That sounds,
1: I think, is a good album title.
0: Sounds quite scary and sordid, actually. Does it do it while you're awake or asleep?
1: I don't know, but it's a good album title either way.
0: Right.
1: Shall we hear the track?
0: Yeah, let's hear the track.

0: What a voice, what a voice, and what a song. So smooth, as you say, Coco. So smooth, maybe too smooth for this show. Who knows? I don't know.
1: But anyway, no such thing.
0: Again,
2: no such thing.
0: All right.
2: Smooth. You can't be too smooth.
0: Okay. Well, let's pass it on. Is it your choice next, the Coco choice?
2: Yep, it's a Coco choice. I feel like you've both outdone me with your choices. I don't know. I feel like far more inspired and excited and jumping out of my seat for your choices. But, you know, I guess mine are nothing to sneeze at. It's always like people don't know this behind the scenes, that it's just such a like wild experiment when the three of us build a playlist together. It's like, here's the theme, drop some songs in it, and then we see what we get. It's like soup.
1: It's like a, it's like doing a jigsaw puzzle out of bits of soup.
2: Yes.
0: A mulligatawny soup.
1: A mulligatawny totally. Musical jigsaw of a soup.
2: Yeah.
1: I like the word soup, but it's just soup. It's something very satisfying about saying the word soup.
2: Totally. And we are entering soup season pretty soon. Okay, so the next one is Pete Seeger, hippy dippy choice on my part from the album A Link in the Chain. It's What Did You Learn in School Today from 1963. It goes like this.
3: What did you learn in school today, dear little boy of mine? What did you learn in school today, dear little boy of mine? I learned that Washington never told a lie. I learned that soldiers seldom die. I learned that everybody's free, and that's what the teacher said to me. That's what I learned in school today. That's what I learned in school. What did you learn in school today, dear little boy of mine? What did you learn in school today, dear little boy of mine? I learned that policemen are my friends. I learned that justice never ends. I learned that murderers die for the crimes, even if we make a mistake sometime. And that's what I learned in school today. That's what I learned in school. What did you learn in school today, dear little boy of mine? What did you learn in school today, dear little boy of mine? I learned our government must be strong. It's always right and never wrong. Our leaders are the finest men, and we elect them again and again. And that's what I learned in school today. That's what I learned in school. What did you learn in school today, dear little boy of mine? What did you learn in school today, dear little boy of mine? I learned that war is not so bad. I learned about the great ones we have had. We fought in Germany and in France, and someday I might get my chance. And that's what I learned in school today. That's what I learned in school.
2: Ooh, boy, Pete Seeger. Cute little ditty there. You know, I'm looking at the playlist, and I'm pretty excited about the next one. In fact, I'm going to be trolling through Setlist to look at, up some dates from back in the day. Handing over to you for this one now, Wafflemeister.
1: Indeed, I believe that me and Coco have the absolute pleasure of seeing the next band, Einstürzende Neubauten, which is German for collapsing new buildings, which, as you well know, is a very current theme about schools these days, with all the school roofs sort of collapsing in because of the dodgy concrete. But we both have the pleasure of seeing Einstürzende Neubauten in our very sort of early formative years. I saw their first ever gig in 1983 in London, supporting the birthday party. Coco, I think you saw them a little bit later in San Francisco. And they've basically scarred us both for life, but in a really great way. Einstürzende Neubauten track is called Steh auf Berlin, which essentially sort of translates as Rise Up Berlin, and it's very much the soundtrack of what used to be and possibly still is a kind of a yearly thing on the calendars of Berlin, which is a riot on New Year's Eve. I lived in Berlin about a year for a few years just before the wall came down, and got caught up in some of these riots. So there's a tear gas, lots of noise. And this next track really sort of sums it up. It's the sound of the sort of pebbles being sort of crowbarred out of the out of the pavements and used as rocks. And it's It's incredibly noisy. It does start off with the sounds of a pneumatic drill, but it's a thrilling ride. It lasts for just under 4 minutes, and I hope you like it as much as we will do. But do stay tuned afterwards, because we're going to go a little bit quiet afterwards. Anyway, this is Einstürzende Neubauten and Steh auf Berlin.

Bandera! 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

down there.

0: Yes, indeed. That was Einstürzen und Neubauten, the soundtrack to the end of the world, or at least the crumbling state of Britain. I think that's the perfect soundtrack to the way things are at the moment. Yes, indeed. I hope you enjoyed that rhythmical little number. And
1: it was great.
0: It was a delight. It was a thrilling ride, I thought. MC Hermit, what did you think of it? Be honest.
2: It's not my favourite tune, but I think it's going to inspire me to go out and buy an angle grinder sometime. Actually,
0: not just rent one. True story, folks. I mean, the Einstürzen und Neubauten inspired me and a lot of friends in around 1984, 1983 to form a band, and we were basically that kind of thing with lots of bits of metal that we used to steal off. Building
2: sites. Did you have an angle grinder?
0: We actually rented out an angle grinder for our final concert. We played a concert at Wolverhampton using Slade's PA system. It was a benefit gig. There was about 400 people there. Our first tune was involved a drill and an angle grinder. I was using an angle grinder on stage, and somebody decided to get on stage and talk to the drummer, I missed his foot by about. I nearly cut his foot off. I found out afterwards that apparently this same person had tried to commit suicide a couple of times, so maybe that was his third attempt. But true story. Yeah. It was a fun gig, and Slade's roadies didn't have a clue what to do with their microphones. They just pointed microphones at bits of metal and drills, and turned up the volume, and it was a glorious racket. It's a nice memory of 1983, before most people who were probably listening to this show were even born. But there you go. Gigs were a bit more dangerous in those days. But yeah, go on, Coco.
1: Well, I looked it up on Setlist, and I saw them in 1986 June. No, sorry, 1985 was it? And it was at Club Deviate in San Francisco. And the same night, this local performance art noise collective called Survival Research Labs played outside under the freeway overpass. And it was really scary. They had all this machinery and I want to say like a dump truck and a bulldozer. It was just crazy industrial noise. And I remember standing right next to a guy with a walkie-talkie saying, nope, too much, ease it back, you know, that kind of thing. So it was like a near disaster.
0: Well, if anyone out there remembers or is a fan of Robot Wars, that's basically what Robot Wars came from. It actually came from the Survival Research Laboratory. They kind of started the fighting robots back in 1984, and they kind of became a big thing with Robot Wars. So there you go.
1: There you go. We're so retro. But you know what? I also want to add that our best days are ahead of us.
0: Indeed. Right. I think it's over to MC Hermit, who's actually got two tracks in a row, because basically the first one's only about 30, 40 seconds. So do you want to introduce them both and we'll play them back to back?
2: Yeah, definitely. So these are two great tunes, and they're dedicated to two people. The first one's dedicated to Rosalie, who's in the chat, and the second one is dedicated to you, Coco. So let's hear them.

0: And the next one.
1: Bless my soul! Here I am again, I'm in the library! I'm working really hard, I'm not tossing it off, I'm in the library! Facebook, MySpace, to win me, not in the library! The hour just flies, I'm tipping away in the library! It's a bit of a shock when a phone goes off, there goes a can of pop. You're not supposed to be eating in the library! Well, it's a hardcore crew I belong to in the library. The Jenny and the Lenny and the Zathlin Lee in the library. The staff gets annoying but they keep the distance in the library. I seem to be spending more and more time in the library. One of the staff, she's got a voice like a foghorn. I don't understand why she hasn't been sacked in the library. Don't try and call me, I'm not taking any calls, I'm in the library. My girlfriend knows I'm not to be disturbed in the library. It's not an escape when I find myself down in the library. The light comes through the stained glass windows in the library. Security staff, they're on the prowl, on the walkie-talkies. Something's going down in the library. People trying to sleep, people trying to read, people trying to cop off, people looking out the window in the library.
2: That was good. Hope you both enjoyed that, Rosalie and Coco. There's not many library songs out there. Well,
0: there was something about tossing a coin, I hope it was, but I suspect it was something a bit more uncoiny.
2: I think so. Anyway, I went to see, it's one time I can actually say I've been to see somebody and get in on the conversation of going to gigs. Has anybody else seen Mick Artistic? I don't think so. No. Anyway.
0: I said it's not about in 1984, so...
2: in a couple of years' time, people are going, did you see Mick Artistic?
0: Yes, anyway. Herbert, of course they will. Who's next? It's Coco. Cool.
2: Who is next?
3: I stupidly omitted that song when I recently did a whole playlist around libraries. So now I've been educated. The next song is from an album which is very dear to me called Milo Goes to College, because the lead singer Milo actually left the band to go to college in 1982. This album came out, it's Descendants, and the song is Catalina.
4: I'm a mess, I don't care. I'm kind of sitting at my desk. You can't bother me,

0: That song is brilliant. I mean, the thing about that album, Milo Goes to College, is every song is like a minute and 50 seconds long or shorter, and every song has a great cold ending. So you have to be like on your toes, on your tippy toes, if you're a DJ. So hey, we are running out of time pretty soon. We're coming up on the turn of the hour, and I believe it is Mark J taking over at 9 o'clock, which will be fabulous. And we just have time for another couple of songs, I think. So I will now hand over to Wafflemeister.
1: Indeed, and I shall say very little and just go straight into the next song, which is by the marvellous Add N to X, and it's off their album Avant Hard. And the educationally themed title of the song is Steve's Going to Teach Himself Who's Boss. And it goes like this, hopefully. Yes, it does.

0: What an evil little laugh. Well, that was Ad N2X. Steve's going to teach himself who's boss. And for the benefit of D1 Radio, who I think has just joined us all, you're listening to...
1: What?
0: And we are...
2: What MC? The two superstar DJs.
0: And the theme of the show is... There we go. I spent an inordinate, stupid amount of time on creating those, so I thought I'd get them in twice. So I think we've probably got about time for one more track. And it's a Hermit's Choice. Do you want to introduce it and then we'll play it? And,
3: okay, it's time to get all political with the Beach Boys and take us back to some sunny San Francisco surfing vibe, I think. If we can, and it's not too much trouble.
0: Oh, you're asking me to cue the music, are you?
3: Oh, okay. Well, if you fancy it,
0: okay,
3: that would be cool.

0: So we're in the last 2 minutes, and this has got 3 minutes to go, so this is definitely the last tune, so we'll say our goodbyes. I'm DJ Wafflemeister. It's been an absolute pleasure, as always, to present you with our crazy mix of cuts, and I'll let the others say their fond farewells as well.
1: I've been DJ, I've been MC. MC.
0: That's right, let's get your profession correct.
1: Okay, MC, I'm MCing, MC Hermit, and we've been joined by the wonderful third person who's just about to say goodbye as well.
2: I think I'll say goodbye as well. Thank you very much. Thanks for organizing things, Wafflemeister.
0: And I'm going to
2: be back
0: always.
2: On the 28th, which is in 2 weeks' time. At 6 o'clock, I'm the opening act for Hardy Milks on the 28th. See you then.
0: Okay, so thanks everyone for listening, and we shall see you again soon, hopefully. All the best. I'll be fading out in about 30 seconds. So enjoy the music while you can.

0: to go.
1: I see you nodding your head there, Fred.
2: I'm nodding along, baby. It all makes sense to me, you know what I'm saying?
1: Imagine we could drink it all. When did you turn all jazz on me?
2: Because I do jazz, baby.
1: I'm back on the tequila.

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You can come to whoever you are. Imagine we could drink in a bar. You can choose the place, I'm not picky. I'll go anywhere. The floors can be sticky, I don't need a chair. In fact,

0: か。
1: That was The Burning Hell with I Wanna Drink in a Bar.
2: I was loving that, man.
1: You see, you hate the Pop-Tart Zone usually.
2: Yeah, usually, but this was an exception, a rare exception, and I will publicly say this on air.
1: Well, it wasn't like There Goes Concord Again, which you really hate, don't you?
2: I fucking hate that tune, yeah. Jesus, you'll be kidding me.
1: Ooh, There Goes Concord Again.
2: No, don't do that shit to me. I can't stand it.
1: Anyway, whilst we've got Mork and Mindy playing in the background, you are joining us here on the ThursdayNightShow.com with a special where we celebrate the demon drink. Is that not right, Frederick
2: That
1: Snow?
2: Is absolutely right. I agree, Mr. David Divinell. This is the Demon Drink Show.
1: Delirium Tremens.
2: Dry January.
1: Fuck it. Fuck off. I tell you what, dry January can suck my balls and call me Mary.
2: Well, yeah, but it's dry. You know what I'm saying? It just doesn't stand up to that kind of...
1: Dry January would suck the sweat from a dead man's balls were it not dry.
2: That's true. It's an unpleasant thing to have to imagine. And we're doing it on your behalf, dear listener, so you don't have to.
1: We are actually... This is a very good point, Fred. We struggle through... dichotomy of comedy so that you don't have to.
2: Yeah, I mean, it is a struggle for sure. It's drifted into necrophilia, which is always a pleasure.
1: Oh, which was great till some rotten cunt split on me.
2: I'm pouring myself a drink for that one. fuck you. This episode of the Nude Romantics is sponsored by Glen's Scottish Vodka. It's like cheap whiskey, but without the tea bag and the fake taste of whiskey added to it.
1: You know, I just say, this show is not going to be rebroadcast on the NudeRomantics.com tomorrow. I think we'll leave this one in the vault.
2: No, I think people need to listen to this shit, you know, just so they understand just what we have to go through in order to entertain you people.
1: Well, that may be true, but you know what? I'm gonna serious it up a bit now with a bit of the Beautiful South.
2: Oh, good tune, good choice.
1: Because Old Red Eyes.
2: Oh yeah, well, we're gonna have that tomorrow morning. Jesus Christ, the amount we're drinking.

0: Oh, yeah, ladies and gentlemen, that was Old Red Eyes Is Back by the Beautiful South, and I love that tune. I've loved that tune since 1994 when I first heard it. Strangely euphoric.
1: And actually, there's a lot of irony to the Beautiful South stuff.
0: They do irony like it's going out of bloody fashion. They were brilliant at it.
1: They do. And irony's a little bit like Goldie and Blondie, only it's made of irony.
0: Yes, it's more irony and therefore more somehow solid. Wouldn't you say it has mass?
1: It's more solid and turgid.
0: Yes, and weighty.
1: Than your excretia.
0: Yes, like a porn star's cock.
1: Can I tell you a little story, actually? This just occurred to me.
0: Carry on. Over the theme tune for A Bridge Too Far, this seems
1: quite
0: inappropriate.
1: Well, this is A Bridge Too Far, yes. Actually. So you say about porn star's cock. So
0: yes.
1: I was in Madrid.
0: Great film,
1: many years ago.
0: Madrid?
1: Yeah,
0: mm-hmm.
1: And I was on crutches because I'd had knee surgery, and I was with a friend of mine called Big Fat Ken,
0: uh-huh.
1: And we went to watch
0: Skinny fellow.
1: Real
0: Didn't
1: Madrid versus someone else, and the song goes, the reason it's called Big Fat Ken is the song went, he's big, he's round, he weighs £1 million, Big Fat Ken, Big Fat Ken, anyway, so it was intelligent stuff.
0: Yeah.
1: So we went
0: very
1: to
0: deep,
1: this.
0: Man.
1: We went to this club,
0: dripping with irony, like the Beautiful South.
1: Yeah. No. You know. We went to this club called Time in Madrid.
0: Wow.
1: Yeah.
0: That sounds like.
1: And they had a laser show and everything, and they wouldn't let me in because I was wearing trainers. Yeah. Even though I was on crutches, and trainers are the best thing to get around, not slippy shoes.
0: Yeah.
1: And he said, well, it's not like he's going fucking dancing, is it? So they let us in, and he convinced them that I was over there because I was a youth player for Arsenal. This is how long ago it was. I was a youth player for Arsenal, a reserves player. And I was over there to get knee surgery. And they gave us the top table. Yeah. And on the next table was a table of porn stars and their director.
0: And how did that go?
1: That went... Turned out he was a massive football fan and he invited us over to LA and everything. Because Ken knew Spanish, yeah? Big Fat Ken knew Spanish. So he was talking to them in English and Spanish and saying that the reason that he had accompanied me is he was a talent scout for the Arsenal. And he had accompanied me because he could speak Spanish and I needed the specialist surgery I could only get in Spain.
0: That's such a fucking
1: And they flag. Bought it,
0: what
1: hook, line,
0: fuck?
1: And sinker.
0: They didn't give a shit, did they? They just liked you guys and went, yeah, whatever.
1: Yeah, it was great.
0: Fucking bowl of coke. Yeah, these guys are cool. Come on, let's hang out with them.
1: I mean, it was like Scarface, I tell you.
0: Yeah, kind of scary.
1: It was, but this neat list leads nicely onto the next track, which is by Branvan 3000.
0: Really? That sounds good. So it's got nothing to do with being in Arnhem.
1: It's got nothing to do with being in Madrid. Right?
0: Oh, sorry, I was referring to A Bridge Too Far.
1: No. It's got nothing to do with being in Madrid, pretending to be a semi-professional footballer, whilst absolutely high as a fucking kite. But it does have a lot to do, because we got invited by this porn director to drink in LA.
0: Well, well, well.
2: Hi, my name is Stereo Mike.
3: Yeah, we got 3 tickets to the Branvan concert happening this Monday night at the Pacific Palisades. Well, you can all in if you want to answer a couple of questions. Mainly, what is Todd's favorite cheese? Jackie just called up and said it was a form of rock for. Let's see about that.
4: Give us a ring, ding, ding. It's a beautiful day.
1: Everyone now knows Big Fat Ken on the internet. It's great.
5: And I want those 3 Branvan tickets, man.
1: He's big, he's round, he weighs £1 million. Big Fat Ken, Big Fat Ken.

0: Skull.
1: Why aren't you singing our drinking song? I've forgotten the words. Skull.
2: Talk over this?
3: We're gonna talk over this.
2: Oh, thank God, because this sounds like the, you know, karaoke version. It's hideous.
3: I know, it does, doesn't it?
2: Yeah.
3: No, that's terrible. Just, let's talk over this, man.
2: Yeah, this is hideous. No, we won the original version with Liza Minnelli and the live band, because that had some fucking
3: balls on it. Do you remember Fred Bear?
2: Vaguely, yes. Something to do with baseball.
3: No, Fred Bear, the burlesque.
2: Oh, Fred Bear. Yes. I met him once or twice.
3: And
2: I remember
3: in my earlier life. I nearly managed Fred Bear and burlesque. And I used to love the way it'd do the routine, Mine Bear.
2: We just say, Mine Bear.
3: It was like the oceans are so wide. Mine Bear.
2: Yes. I know, I can imagine it's just delicious gay camp. It's fucking awesome. I saw them in the Working Men's Bethnal Green Club.
3: Bethnal Green Men's Club. So I nearly managed Fred Bear, and I went to a few shows.
2: You nearly managed him. Why? Was he quite big?
3: Yeah. I nearly managed him. I nearly took him in.
2: Couldn't quite get him in.
3: I nearly, we were talking for a long time about me picking him up as representation. And my business partner, Justin Two Bob Monkey Mafia, who
2: picking him up. As representation.
3: Right. As representation. And my business partner then, Two Bob Monkey Mafia, who is exactly the same size and shape as a Coke machine. Absolutely. The thing is, Fred Bear took a real shine to him.
2: Oh, did he now?
3: Justin is built. Right?
2: Did he slip a few coins in?
3: Well, Justin is hairless. Uh-huh. See, you know, in gay culture, you've got your bears, your cubs, and your otters.
2: Apparently, I'm an otter.
3: Are you? Let me look.
2: I'm skinny, but quite hairy.
3: Yeah, are you?
2: Yeah, yeah. Look at all this.
3: No, you're not an otter.
2: No, it's blonde. You can't hear.
3: You're not otterish.
2: You can't hear it from here.
3: So those people that don't know, you've got your bears that are fat, hairy men. You've got the cubs that are the young, stocky, hairy boys.
2: Uh-huh.
3: You've got your otters that are skinny, hairy men.
2: Yeah.
3: And then we came up with a new subculture purely for Justin, who is the same size and shape as a Coke machine, who is hairless but very large.
2: Yeah.
3: Manatee.
2: Twisted.
3: Yeah, yeah. So Justin is a manatee. So
2: if I'm not hairy enough, what the fuck am I then? Because I'm kind of like a really skinny little otter with not enough hair, apparently.
3: Naked mole rat? Yeah. Oh, actually, you look like a naked mole rat when you did that.
2: Yeah. Naked mole rat. I don't know. I mean, I do get dirty from time to time.
3: You know what? I think I've buggered up.
2: Have you?
3: Yeah.
2: Never mind. It's okay. It was a shit version of Cabaret anyway.
3: It was a shit version of Cabaret.
2: It's the kind of thing you get to hear in a crappy drag show.
3: We are going to move on to Bungle's Twanger.
2: Okay, we're going to have a Bungle's Twanger, are we? I mean, God help us, this better be good.
3: So the idea is...
2: Uh-huh.
3: That whatever you're doing right now, you know this, Fred. You know the drill.
2: Mm-hmm.
3: You've got to stop whatever you're doing.
2: Yep.
3: Get your twanger in hand.
2: Absolutely. Whip it out, boys and girls.
3: Give it a damn good plucking.
2: Oh, yes.
3: What do you do if you don't have a twanger, Fred?
2: Well, you twang someone else's twanger next to you, surely.
3: Or play with some balls?
2: Yes, exactly. Get the maracas and give them a good stroking. It's a subtle art form. It's
3: you know David Bowie in Labyrinth?
2: That's the one. That's exactly the one.
3: It's almost... Stroking is the wrong word. It's almost palpation.
2: Yeah, it's more... But definitely not the percussion section when it comes to balls in the hand.
3: No, it's palpation, isn't it? I mean, you can see the movement you're making now. And it's that kind of... It's like a cat with the mummy cushion, isn't it?
2: Yeah, it's really
3: it is
2: without the claws. You don't want to slip. You don't want to scram the sack, do you? That's too awful. You won't go there. No, that's specialist stuff for the really kinky motherfuckers. I'm not into that.
3: So I've bought a Violet Ray machine.
2: Oh, yes, you were saying. That sounds...
3: I was saying close to mic.
2: Twisted, yes. What do you do with it?
3: It gives you a little shock. Well, I say a little shock. It's about 70,000 volts.
2: Great.
3: Which is really interesting.
2: 70,000 volts. How does that help anybody?
3: Helps me along.
0: God blimey, that's sexy, that is.
2: So you sort of stick it in behind your balls and it helps you get an erection.
3: Fred, I don't know if you ever used a violet wand, but that's not what you do with it.
2: Oh, right. Well, I mean, I could do with a lot of help getting an erection, to be honest. You know,
3: which one of your three testicles would be violet?
2: Probably just my ring piece, really, I think would probably help me.
3: Would that not pucker it up a bit too much?
2: Yeah, that kind of helps. You know, it sort of encourages the erection more than usual. Which is not at all, normally.
3: I'm just going to... Hang on.
2: I just can't get it up these days, you know?
4: Bungles, Twanger. Can you pluck like Bungles?
3: On that note,
2: moving swiftly on from my sorry-ass depressing sex life, let's have some whiskey and pills with Billy Idol, because this shit's fucked up and it's good. Let's party.
3: You mean work event?
2: Work event. I meant work event. I'm so sorry. Work event.

0: I'm like, lad, what are you doing, Spa? Let's have a look at your mobile phone there. It's fucking posh, isn't it?
1: Yeah, I got it from a place where it sells phones. It's got three ringtones. That's the name for the ring. There's this one, right? Hang on.
0: That's fucking sick, Spa.
1: Yeah, right. There's this one, right? That's a theme tune from Bullseye. But mostly, I bought it for this. Check this one out, Clad.

0: this, Fred? Not sound a bit like Sam Plan Pornoir knockoff?
1: It sounds like what Sam Plan Pornoir was based on.
0: Doesn't it?
1: It sounds like the actual original English version.
0: Jet Boy, Jet Girl.
1: But Jet Boy, Jet Girl.
0: By Elton Matello, no less.
1: Sam Plan Pornoir on loop, on loop for July, I think. Ready for Bastille Day.
0: Sam Bastille Day.
1: Bastille Day.
0: You're a flaming Bastille.
1: You mean
0: I
1: got rushed by a bunch of revolutionaries or something?
0: Off with your head. Of course, being circumcised, you had that, didn't you, almost?
1: Sort of semi off with my head. It allowed me to breathe.

0: It drives me wild.
1: Same chord change.
2: Yeah, sounds legit.
0: He's dead, the sight of blood is such a high.
1: He gives me head.

0: me head. Interesting fact, Fred.
1: Uh-huh. Hit me with your facts, baby.
0: This song and
1: me good and hard,
0: Sam Plamponois is still banned on commercial radio in the US because of this version.
1: Really? Make it through, or if my brain is stuck
0: on glue. And when the world tries to... Yeah, I used to know Rodney Bingheimer. I still remember. And he was never allowed to play this.

0: Life in the Bavarian forest was boring. The big event was me and Ronnie Rabbit watching a leaf fall down.
1: A leaf? I saw a leaf!
0: Hey. Then one day I discovered Hofmeister Lager with a picture of my grandpa on it. It had a cool cut on the back of the throat that was so good, I decided to leave the forest. And so I found companionship.
2: Trouble 20, ball to finish, you to chalk.
0: I found the left-hand screw to kiss onto the pink. I found more companionship. But most of all, I found Hofmeister on draft.
2: The moral is, if you want poetry, stand and stare. But if you want great lager, follow the bear.
0: Hey. Hofmeister, a great lager, follow the bear.
3: Bit of Donna Emanuel and the Stolen Band.
4: Yes, one of our favourite live performers in the world, Donna
3: Friend
4: Emanuel.
3: Of the show.
4: Absolutely friend of the show. We're going to hang out with her tomorrow, I reckon.
5: We are.
4: Yep. It's going to be fun.
5: We're going to the bottle.
4: Oh, yeah, we need the bottle. I mean, I'm halfway down this one.

0: Fred.
1: Oh, yeah.
0: It's that time.
1: It's that time where we gotta have...
0: We need the old purple tin.
1: Oh, we do indeed.
0: Alabama 3 here on TTNS.
1: At least 9 of them now.

0: But you got to join in, Fred. On the low notes.
1: The old purple tin.

You know, I always wanted to be one of those people in the background, you know, playing the triangle on something like this. I'd stand at the back and ting.

0: I'm gonna lie on my back and you put your fingers down my mouth, right?
1: No.
0: No, do it right. Like, ah, I'm gonna do a Jimi Hendrix. I'm gonna be sick in my sleep.
2: Nasty.
3: It's nasty, isn't it?
4: But that's what happens if you have the old purple tin, Fred.
2: Yeah, exactly. You got to watch out for these things. By the way, David, if you're interested in culture right now, I believe The Rubber Merchant is playing in the old
4: the
2: Red
4: Rubber
2: Lion.
4: Merchant. We couldn't get their track in tonight.
2: No, because we couldn't slip it in.
4: We couldn't slip it in because it's about a condom, which actually fits in with next month's show, Love Spurts.
2: Exactly, and the controller has said, no, wrong theme, which is really
4: the
2: annoying.
4: The producer Freya said no.
2: I'm upset. However, we're going to play that next month, but running right now in the old Red Lion pub in the theatre above...
4: They have an old till where you actually...
2: That's the pub. Yeah, yeah. So the theatre above, there's an amazing Israeli...
4: On Upper Street, in Angel.
2: In Angel, an Israeli music comedy, which is dark and bleak and bloody hilarious because I've actually gone and seen it. And it's running until the 29th of January. And it's about a condom merchant. And it's twisted as fuck.
4: Israeli comedy.
2: Yep. It was first written and performed in Israel, I think, about 1970. So you've got a new production being done in London. It's a fringe show at the moment, but
4: has a West End vibe to it. No, I went to see that the other week, Fred.
2: Which one?
4: The Israeli comedy that you're talking about.
2: What, the Rubber Merchant or the different Israeli comedy?
4: No, the Israeli comedy you're talking about. I went to see it. And I took a Starbucks instead of a Cafe Nero, and they got really sectarianist about that.
2: It's common indecency. Anyway, so if you're in Islington and you want to see some twisted and hilariously weird and dark fucking funny theatre about condoms coming out of Israel in the 1970s, this is a quality show.
4: Can I tell it? This is probably a little too personal to verbalise. I dated this Israeli girl once.
2: Uh-huh. And, did it involve condoms?
4: No. It did not involve sheathing.
2: Oh, really?
4: But it did involve the fact that she wanted me to feed her bacon and call her a bad Jew.
2: That's nasty.
4: Now, I was only slightly less disturbed than the mortician's assistant that I dated. That wanted me to take a cold bath and lie really still.
2: David, I don't envy your life choices sometimes.
4: No, I
2: And I just want to say that on air.
4: Over
2: the benefit
4: dam
2: of the listeners, over damn busters of all the fucking things to play a theme tune over. I mean, everyone loves it when the dam bursts. As we all know, we love a gusher.
4: You know, there's a... Did you know... Queef. Mm-hmm. What's a queef?
5: I am told that's just a really fancy way of saying fanny fart.
4: Right. Because I really think we should do a night called the Queef Speech.
2: Hmm. What, a Christmas?
4: Yes. Next Christmas.
2: Everybody loves the balls.
4: We'll record the Queef
2: dangling
4: Speech.
2: Dangling from the branch.
4: We'll record the Queef Speech. Until then, the Goldie-looking chain have a word for us.
2: Exactly. I think we should just take mushrooms and be done with it, David.
6: Everybody's here now and everybody's back and relaxed. And this is Saturday night and everybody's had a good time. And one way to finish off the evening is with a song. Yeah? Play away. What a day. Okay, come on. Play it. Chords. Play chords. Play the bastard song.
7: A few questions that I need to know, so I ask them in a row. The world keeps moving, and I am too. It's just a shame about you. You try to break me with your game. I'm still here and just the same. You put me down, but never out. You're off the list for showing doubt. You can try, but I won't crack. There's the door, so don't look back. Here's a message for me to send. I'm stay in here until the end.

0: What a load of sentimental bollocks.
1: Oh, that was gaudy looking chain with New Day. And, you know, they can be quite sentimental, despite their reputation.
2: That was actually, for me, the first track where they really excelled at hip-hoppery.
1: They kind of fucking know what they're doing, man.
2: They do. The thing is, it's like Dirty Dancing. You know the actress in Dirty Dancing
1: that dances
2: really badly?
1: Yeah.
2: She's really good at dancing.
1: It takes an absolute professional to demonstrate a way of doing it badly. You've actually got to be very, very good.
2: Anyway, it's time for us to move on, Fred. This is the last one.
1: I think we got to move on because it's nearly time for the next part of the Thursday night show. What have we got next, David?
2: Oh, well, you know, you timed that so well, you could have been doing this for years.
1: Haven't we? I mean, we've been drinking for years.
2: Yeah.
1: Live on air. This is Born Slippy.
2: By Underworld. Do you know where the name comes from?
1: I've no idea.
2: Born Slippy is the name of a greyhound.
1: A greyhound. They're just big into dog racing.
2: They're big into dogs. I've been David Vinyl.
1: I've been Fred Snow, and we've been missing Muttley.
2: We have been missing Muttley. We love you, Muttley.
1: Muttley, get well soon. Enjoy your slow COVID and come the fuck back, man, because we need somebody with at least more than two brain cells.
2: You'll hear from us just before the end of the show.
1: Oh, yeah. Darling, you're in a sending out love.
2: In the meantime, we're going to leave you with the Afrobeat sound of Underworld.
1: Let's have it.

0: And we got the Lost Boy on next week.
1: We have, followed by Chipko here on TTNS.UK.
0: It's going to be hot. It's going to be pumping till way after
1: I'm going to be hot and pumping, I tell
0: you. Oh, are you? I'm going to stand and
1: I'm pumping right now.
0: Are you? Really? Well, it's a good job I can't see because I'd have to complain.
2: Murphy, you terrible cunt!
1: You love that one, don't you?
0: I love it.
1: Should we have it again?
0: Yeah.
2: Murphy, you terrible cunt!
0: It sounds like Muttley, you terrible cunt, but it's Monty, you terrible cunt, isn't it? From Whitman and I.
1: Yeah.
0: That wonderful film, that wonderful film.
1: So we've got 2 minutes to go.
0: Exactly.
1: We have been David Divinal and Frederick Snow.
0: Exactly. I've been Frederick Snow and he's been David Divinal. I think we should go on holiday by mistake and go and find Muttley.
1: I know where he lives.
0: Does Muttley need to know that you know where he lives?
1: I used to live around the corner from him. We backed onto a funeral parlour.
0: I thought you backed onto each other.
3: Oh, God, blimey, that's sexy, that is.
1: Only on special occasions, dear.
0: Well, Christmas and whatnot, yes.
1: Or any day with a Y in the week.
0: Well, here's...
1: Any week with a Y. Well,
0: any day with a Y in the day. Anyway, this is the Nude Romantics. I raise my glass
1: to
0: you all.
1: We will be back next month with Love Spurts.
0: Oh, yes, we will. It's going to be...
1: Keep an eye out for our surprise Sunday sessions.
0: Valentine... misery.
1: Fred, I just announced our surprise Sunday sessions.
0: There's a Sunday session.
1: There will be surprise ones.
0: It's a surprise to me already.
1: Yeah, we don't know when they'll happen.
0: We're not going to know. Yeah, it's just going to happen.
1: So keep an eye on the socials.
0: Chin chin. We're going to raise a glass and say goodnight to you and have a drink for you all.
1: It's the Lost Boy coming up exactly on the hour. Then it's Chipko. How is Mittens, Chipko? How is DJ Mittens?
0: DJ Mittens is a god.
1: He's a cunt.
0: He's god and a cunt.
2: Murphy, you terrible cunt!
0: I'm going to have a drink for you all. What about you, David?
1: I'm going to have a drink for me.
0: Good. We should have a drink for ourselves.
1: We love you all.
0: Delirium Tremens.
1: Thank you for joining us on Delirium Tremens here on TTNS.UK. We're going to sign out now and good
0: night. Dry January, my ass.
1: Dry your ass.

about Lovely Day. Oh yeah. I've fallen in love with that tune since it was played at the Patrons Night. Anyway, hold on, I've just realised we've just passed the hour. So if you that have joined us, you are of course listening to the D2 Radio Hour. I am the Voice of Doom. Planning what was supposed to be a 2-hour set, but a little bit trimmed because I was watching my little Doomlet do his amazing bit of boogieing. That boy knows what funk is at 8 years old. Amazing.

418. 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

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Hope you're having fun out there. Always forget I've got one of these buttons on my thing. Hold on. I think it goes something like that. Voice of Doom. We love it. Bouncing around inside the Infinity Drive again. Everyone's talking about this virus thing. Talking about being stuck inside. Self-confinement. Like normal day job. It's like being Tron being the voice of Doom. Just sounds so much more fun with the effect.

the All Saints tune that got requested last time I did Dadstep. That was really good. Somebody remind me. It was a particularly good Dadsteppable tune. It began with an A, but that's all I can remember.

I do, I match them in fourths and fifths. Minors. As they go, and lock the vocal ones. Plus or minus a semitone, because most of you.

next dance step, lads. Come on. Think about the soundscape here. We've got some warm, fluffy bass. It feels like the Sussex Downs or the Kerry Mountains, you know. Something bleak and dreadful, so it needs something absurd in there.

time for two more Mad Dad steps before we close at midnight and hand over to Gadget for the late owls. We're going to entertain the Americans for their evening, but if you want to stay up till the late hours, you can see Gadget and Lo-Fi, Sister Lo-Fi. Wow. It's like reading an Aldous Huxley trying to keep up with his life. Maybe he's the Don Quixote of the Thursday night show. The Aldous Huxley, I don't know. He's having fun anyway. Storm clouds and then clear skies. Oh, there he is. He's joined the chat room.

0: Jesus, bro. 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
1: That's all you need in life is chocolate eggs and a nail gun. Can't make you famous.

Well, a big thank you to DJ Ganja. Oh, good lord. DJ Danger. For overrunning for me while I was late. Hope you've enjoyed a bit of a dad step. Next month I'm going to play 0% dad step. I'm just going to play a back-to-back list of tunes that I've been listening to, because my record

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If you do, then send us a good photo so that we can pay a tribute to you. Remember, tune in next Thursday for a tribute night for Old Father Shine.

0: actually got 2 hours of drum and bass from the Space Unicorn. I don't think he's going out under the gadget then. I think he's too embarrassed to play.
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0: And that's me.
2: 15th of May. I have been D1 Radio. You are listening to the Thursday night show. And this is Grins.

0: wishful thinking. Hello, I am Mother.
1: Oh, hello, Mother. Do you need to be reassigned?
0: Oh, Ben W. could do with some repurposing. Then, in the chat, just let us know your name, age, and your mental capacity, and I'll get right on it.

0: gotta play a song real quick or my ice cream's in the melt. I've got time to put it back into the noisy freezer that Anna's shouting at me at.
1: So, somebody else needs repurposing. We've got Ben, who's age 47 and mental capacity is half baked. And the job that they have been reassigned is friend to the otters. Got to give them little tummy rubs and little treats here and
0: is
1: there.
0: Is it in a zoo or is it a wildlife?
1: No, it's out in the wild.
0: He's working.
1: You're out there on the front line of otters.
0: Not otters. Not beavers. No dams. No.
1: No, that's a completely
0: otters
1: separate
0: have thumbs,
1: job.
0: You know that.
1: Yeah.
0: They're absolute gobshites. Ben's going to get eaten alive. You do realize you've sentenced this man to death by otters.
1: Not with the proper training, which will be provided by the aniseed job repurposing system.
0: Yeah, society.
1: System society.
0: Yeah, SS, of course. Just to...
1: yes. Would you like a song? Because I've got one.
0: Please, all my ice cream's going to be a puddle.
1: Okay. Public Image Limited, Rise. There's a song. There's also some more requests in the chat, but...
0: Limited Rise. LTD yeah. Rise.
1: Yes.
0: It's got your favourite butter churner in here.
1: Oh, yeah.
0: Yeah.
1: My favourite butter churner.
0: Well, he was right about Savile. I'll give him that.
1: Yeah.
0: The old BBC weren't too happy about him.

0: Well, that's the end of that.
1: Yes, it is. Thank you. That was absolutely beautiful.
0: Oh, I'm so sorry.
1: So we got Bill, who's aged 24 and has a mental capacity of yes, and the job that I'm reassigning them is
0: yes.
1: Yes, a mental capacity of yes, and the job that
0: no,
1: I am no, assigning
0: don't
1: them...
0: assign him the job. We want a value.
1: it's a value, not a job this time.
0: No. The mental capacity. You can't just write yes.
1: No, yes is the mental capacity.
0: What's the volume of yes?
1: Whatever you'd like.
0: Okay.
1: And the job that I am assigning
0: them... He's enjoying
1: them
0: this way too much.
1: ...is railroad... Anyway, so burning down the house by Talking Heads was requested.
0: Well,
1: and
0: I'm playing Tears
1: should...
0: for Fears. Hardy's been here all the time.
1: Oh, all right, fine.
0: I'm listening to Hardy.
1: Go on, then.
0: I am.
1: Thank you
0: very much.
1: All right.
0: Yeah, reassign me, mother...
1: Well, you've got to give me the correct credentials, and then I can do it.
0: Start the longest intro ever.
1: Not really. Oh, did...

0: You absolute baller. I did not know about you. By the way, Dr. Frank sent me a... Well, I can only play the sounds of... He sent me a video of a three-legged dog who fucking loves licking bricks. Look at him. He's going for it. I wish you could see it, but he's just like scratching the... That dog is...
1: The sound of that video without context is something else.
0: That dog is loving licking that brick. He's going for it. That is... I never knew that is a viable career, brick licking.
1: Well, there you have it.
0: An otter bothering as well.
1: Friend to the otters, not otter bothering.
0: I don't... Yeah.
1: Otter botherer is a completely different job.
0: Yeah. Did you ever hear about that lady who had to work with training dolphins to speak? And she ended up having to give hand relief to the dolphins. It's a very interesting paper. So, like, they had, like, a teenage dolphin who couldn't concentrate and just wanted to breed with her. So she had to, like, relieve.
1: Oh, my God.
0: And the idea was to relieve the dolphin so the dolphin could concentrate. But unfortunately, that just made the dolphin worse.
1: Wow. You learn something new every day.
0: Google it, man.
1: I don't know if I want to.
0: Oh, Frank, send me the name of that lady who wanked the dolphin off. Anyway, what song? You're allowed to say wank on 15, anyway.
1: That seems to be your justification for every swear word that you say.
0: I haven't said the C word. That's my mum's favourite word. Last screen chat.
1: Talking Heads, Burning Down the House. That's a song. And we can listen to it. We can all listen to it together.
0: It's a good tune. My favourite, though, is Nothing But Flowers. But I think that's a 90s tune, isn't it?
1: I'm honestly not sure.
0: I don't think so. Should we have a little look?
1: Yeah, let's have a look.
0: Probably is 80s, actually, because I think Smith likes that as well.
1: Oh. Nice, pleasant little intro there.

0: Yeah.
1: Frank's put in a request as well.
0: Oh, yeah.
1: Yeah, he's put in a request. Nothing bad ever happens to me. Ongo bongo. Which is unusual for Frank to...
0: Yeah, I mean...
1: Talking Heads, anything from that album.
0: I have missed a request, apparently, because I don't know what's going on with me in the chat, but I just keep missing things.
1: You're fired.
0: Okay, well, I guess I'll have to assign myself a new job. Okay, well, I'm Aniseed. I can't remember how old I am, but my mental capacity is no. And I reassigned myself the job of...
1: ice cream licker.
0: No,
1: instead of flake deployer.
0: Radio show co-host.
1: Ah,
0: I
1: good
0: can,
1: job!
0: I can start
1: reassigned
0: immediately.
1: immediately. Deploy yourself, Aniseed. As Bozo Robo.
0: I will go down the chute. The radio chute. I don't know what's happening in this film that's on in the background. Like, I don't know if there's a musical number going on,
1: Hardy,
0: or whether everyone just lost their minds.
1: Hardy. Fucking... We stuck on Teen Witch?
0: Yeah.
1: Oh, my God. That is properly... What is going on?
0: I really hope there's no music playing and these people are just dancing in a locker room. No, don't ruin it. I don't want to... Are they singing?
1: I like boys.
0: Very different from the last film.
1: Yes.
0: What's weird is that they weren't singing that song. They were just dancing to it.
1: Anyway, you were talking about George Michael met Jerry Halliwell.
0: Oh.
1: Please continue.
0: Right. So obviously we played a George Michael song earlier, and the other day we were watching this program about like Jerry Halliwell talking about the 90s or whatever. And the
1: when he says
0: got up to.
1: We, him and his wife
0: yes,
1: over there.
0: Yes, not me and you, Jack. So... she was saying that, you know, she
1: this
0: was...
1: This is insane.
0: I know.
1: It's so hard.
0: It's really distracting. what? Anyway, so she was saying that she was a really big fan of George Michael, and then, like...
1: Who
0: years,
1: wasn't?
0: Years later, she got the opportunity to work with him, and then she went, oh, I really fancy George Michael, but it turned out I wasn't the kind of girl that he liked. And it was like, well, yeah, no shit, love. So that you're enamoured by this, aren't you?
1: It's,
0: whatever it is that's going on.
1: The boombox as well. Just, what?
0: Oh, look, you made me tell that story and then you didn't interact with it whatsoever and you just made me look like a rambling fool.
1: No, I liked it. I've already
0: that's
1: heard
0: it. I'm
1: it.
0: Reassigning you.
1: Good.
0: Give me your information.
1: Jack?
0: Yep.
1: Mental capacity 94 IQ.
0: I need your age.
1: 34.
0: Okay, you said that, and I actually thought it was a lie for a minute.
1: Really?
0: Yeah.
1: No, I am that old and closer to death.
0: I am going to reassign you the job of Teen Witch. You've got to dance around
1: a
0: locker room.
1: Singing I Like Boys. Done. Jerry Halliwell. Oh.
0: Did you know that Jerry Halliwell was on loads of Turkish TV before becoming a member of the Spice Girls?
1: No.
0: She really wanted to make it in something or other. And, she just ended up being on, like, Turkish game shows. As, like, you know, when they'd have the lady on there, you know, like, being like, oh, look at all these prizes you can win.
1: Oh, yeah.
0: Yeah, she was just... one of them. But in
1: cuddly
0: Turkey.
1: Toy!
0: Brick!
1: Brick! Quick, lick it.
0: Quick, lick it before it runs away. What's this? What you put on?
1: Sailing on the Seven Seas.
0: Good.
1: OMD. Whatever that stands for.
0: Orchestral Maneuvers in the Dark.
1: Is there?
0: Yeah. Ooh.

0: Anyone got any ideas? Anyone got any ideas on I Like Boys song? What is it? Who is it? I've never heard that in my life. I want some Hall & Oates next, man. I'm not listening to you guys and your goddamn requests. All you want is you take. What is it? I Like Boys.
1: Hang on, I'm getting there.
0: It reminds me of the IT crowd. Do you remember that? You know, like where they go to the musical. I Like Men. And there's like, man, are you sure you're not gay? And he gets trapped in the disabled toilets, and then Moz gets a job in the bartender.
2: Oh, yeah.

0: So this video consisted of a lady in the sea, and then like the chess room, drawing, dancing, bathtub, shaving, weird white makeup with shaving, followed by, you know, some dancing on a beach.
1: Not enough wanking off of dolphins, though.
0: And then they've got their heads poked out of the table, surrounded by oysters. And I think they're getting their heads eaten like that weird monkey film, The Monkey Brains, Raiders of the Lost Ark, isn't it, or something?
1: What a treat.
0: That is a treat.
1: I think we had some more requests.
0: Shall I take a chance on the Vimeo HD of it, or shall I go with what? 217 is the actual song, but there's a Vimeo 240 HD movie clip, I Like Boys. So we try that?
1: Yes.
0: It's longer.
1: Yeah, let's go for the slightly longer one. Honestly, I forgot we were going to play this.
0: It is truly incredible. I'm going to struggle not to dribble on my keyboard.
1: This really reminds me of something, but I can't put my finger on what.
0: Next time it's just

0: me and Tony in the car and this Corona video, the Corona thing's over. I am going to blare this.
1: Please do.
0: Handcuff him. Chug him in. Get my car wrapped so it's hot pink. Like, just drive round Brighton with him. Like, cans, just married.

0: We're straight girls. We're straight girls.
1: Not all of them. They might be bisexual as well.
0: Maybe. It's a very weird song. I quite enjoy not knowing the context for it, though. It's like, what a really strange thing to boast about. But, okay, fine.
1: Flock of Seagulls, Iran?
0: Yes.
1: Is that what you want?
0: That's what I want.
1: The seagulls hang out with dolphins.
0: It reminds me of boy dolphins.
1: Fucking ruin this.
0: I like dolphins.
1: I live in fear that my boss is going to hear about this.

0: So I've, in order to find that, I had to type in dolphin hand job scientist. It was in the 60s. TIL, the government-funded experiments determining whether dolphins could speak. This later escalated to the female researcher giving dolphins hand jobs and then later taking LSDs with the dolphin.
1: Oh, my God. Just when I thought it couldn't get weirder as well, LSD was involved.
0: Yeah, I know.
1: Because, of course,
0: Dr. Lily's dolphin experiment.
1: I really thought you were going to say dolphin experience.
0: Man and dolphin.
1: Together at last.
0: Perhaps the most troubling experiment in history is the dolphin intelligence study conducted by neurologist Don C. Lilly in 1958 whilst working at the Communication Research Institute state-of-the-art laboratory in the Virgin Islands, of course. Lilly wanted to find out whether dolphins could talk to people. Oh, my God.
1: What?
0: Who wants to get reassigned as the dolphin reliever? At the time, dominant theory that human language development poised with the children learn to talk through constant and close contacts with their mothers. Never their dads, of course. So Lily tried to apply the same idea to dolphins for 10 weeks in 1965. Lee's young female researcher associate Margaret Howe, lived with dolphin named Peter. Of course, Peter was very fond of Margaret.
1: Peter the perverse dolphin.
0: Peter, leave me alone. I'm trying to take LSD. The two shared a partly flooded two-room house. The water was just shallow enough for Margaret to wade through, and the rooms were just deep enough for Peter to swim. Margaret and Peter were constantly interacting with each other, eating, sleeping, working, and playing together. Martin slept on a bed soaked in salt water and worked on a floating desk, and that her dolphin roommate could interrupt her whenever he wanted, and she spent hours playing ball with Peter. This is a real book. This is a real book. It's called Man and Dolphin.
1: Oh, my gosh.
0: Spent hours playing ball with Peter and encouraging his more humanoid noises and trying to teach him simple words. As time passed, it became clear that Peter didn't want a mum. He wanted a girlfriend. And the dolphin became uninterested in his lessons and started wooing Margaret by nibbling at her feet and legs. Can you imagine? That's the way to do it, lads. Have a bit of a nibble.
1: Peter did actually learn two words, and they were hand job.
0: Oh, right, I'm not reading anymore. Next song.
1: After all that, I don't know. That's...
0: Oh, is there anything... Hang on, Hall of Oats.
1: Hall of Oats.
0: Yeah.
1: Welcome to my Hall of Oats.
0: Out of touch?
1: Yes.
0: It's got to be.
1: Am I out of touch? No.
0: It's going to be really hard to come back from that. I tell you what, man. That bird who's nicking our identity, she can have it. Like...
1: She can have the blue dolphin dog.
0: Yeah, she's gonna be like, "Ew, you that bird who wanked the dolphin off?"

0: You know our playlist?
1: Yeah.
0: Like, it's unlisted, but someone shared it, and it's had 101 views, our playlist.
1: What on earth?
0: I know. Like, so someone's found that our playlist of the 80s tunes and has, yeah. Has,
1: what?
0: Yeah, that's a bit weird, isn't it?
1: Yeah, that's really bizarre.
0: So this one goes out to my special dolphin friend, Peter. This is Nine and Gay. Sexual healing. We know you miss Margaret very much, but I hope this makes you feel a bit better.
1: Let's play ball tonight.
0: How long do dolphins live? Is Peter still alive?

0: Let's play ball tonight.
1: You excited about
0: Dolphins?
1: No. Oh, Jesus Christ. Oh.
0: About what?
1: Halloween.
0: Sorry,
1: that really caught me off guard then.
0: Yeah, I am. Even though nothing will likely happen for Halloween.
1: I notice we're not allowed to play on Halloween after last year. I noticed D1 managed to, like, sister, you need to come back.
0: You're on all month except for Halloween.
1: Yeah. Basically.
0: Excellent.
1: One last song?
0: Yeah. One last song.
1: What do you think, right? Who's up next on the Thursday night show?
0: You're listening to
1: Sister.
0: Feel Good 80s.
1: Yes.
0: On the Thursday night show.com.
1: Yes, feel good like Peter did.
0: With Aniseed and Jack.
1: Oh, it's my life. Talk to
0: All Night Dolphins.
1: I don't know, man.
0: No, I don't know either. Sorry.
1: Nothing's going to stop us now. Starship.
0: Yeah.
1: Hang on, let's have a look at the bottom of the list.
0: The dregs of the list.
1: No. There is. There's some Tears for Fears, Kids in America, Dance on the Ceiling, Smooth Operator, Texas, I Don't Want a Lover. I just need a hand job. I don't need a lover.
0: That's not 80s, is it?
1: I just need... Yeah, I think so.
0: Hmm. I don't believe you.
1: Google it.
0: I think, no. I don't want to. Because if I Google it, I'll stop talking. And then you'll beat me through the internet.
1: No, Van Halen, Jump. We got to play that.
0: Oh, yeah. Yeah.
1: Thank you for your service to rock and roll. Sister up next, hopefully. We love you guys, everyone on the Thursday night show.
0: Keep on loving dolphins.
1: Yep.
0: Licking bricks.
1: Yep.
0: And being friends to the otters.
1: And Digit 3, I'm so sorry. D1, I'm even more sorry. Thank you, good night.

Good evening, everybody. I do hope you're all well. You're listening to the Thursday Night Show. I'm Hardy Milts. Thank you once again, Jan, for that show. What a good idea. All tunes written or performed by those with the star sign Scorpio. It is her birthday. So I shall be with you until 8 o'clock, as usual. Then we have Sophie Wilson until 9 o'clock. Notorious PIP returns at 10. And then we have 2 hours with Danny M. mixing until midnight. Always enjoy his shows. After midnight, 2 hours with DJ Gadget, the space unicorn of trance. And if we're lucky, if we're lucky, then at 2 o'clock in the morning our time, we will go live to Kentucky for another of Sister Lo-Fi's techno. Techno shows. He is our techno evangelist. Always worth staying up late for.

So it will be another roundup from me of new and recent releases. Interesting tunes I've stumbled across during the week. There's an awful lot of singles this week, for some reason. I have no idea why. And quite a few upbeat, dancey tracks towards the end. I am playing right now a track by an act called Merlo. The track is called Ferment, and apparently what he's done is produced a piece of music and then sent it out to lots of other producers for them to remix. And I think the idea is that as they come back, as the remixes come back, he's going to put them out on SoundCloud. Really interesting idea. This particular remix is by Yamaniko. It's a really haunting piece of music.

Isn't this lovely? I'm going to have to fade it out because it does go on for quite a long time. And I shall follow it with another from Bieber Doobie's new album, Fake It Flowers. It came out in October, and I've already played one of hers, and I said at the time that one of the reasons I'd not even bothered listening to her stuff was just her name, thus revealing my own prejudices. But she had an article in The Guardian, and in it she says that her very first track she released on InstaPlay, I think it was, one of these social media websites. She only put it on there, I think, for her boyfriend. And it went viral. It's really the stuff of fairy tales. It got millions of views, and she ended up with a record contract. But she says in the article how she wishes she had picked a really cool name. She says, instead, I've ended up with fucking Bieber Doobie. I thought that was very amusing. So, this is called Together. I think it's rather good.

Kevin Morby, he recently released an album called Sundancer, I think. I played a few tracks from it earlier in the year. That is a single out, up on SoundCloud right now. And apparently, he has included a P.O. box and asked people to send him postcards. I think that's lovely. This is also a single. This is Angelo de Augustine, and it features Sufjan Stevens.

New act for me. The Antlers. I really like that. I am definitely going to have to seek out more of their stuff. Track is called It Is What It Is. It's another single. This is Widow's Peak. Or perhaps it's Widow Speak. I don't know which. The track is called Amy. It's another from an album which they released back in August called Plum.

something of a protest song. A new act for me, another new act, Nation of Language. Apparently, they wrote that track 4 years ago, and sort of rediscovered it, and thought now would be a good time to finish it off and release it. This one is Claude. The track is called Gold.

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Say hello. We love to hear from you.

The act is called Rostam. This track is called Unfold You. It's a single. Last week I played a track from an album that came out back in August, and I completely missed it. The album is called Point, and it is by Yellow. This one is called Out of Sight. I just got a

The title track from the new album by Django Django, which is out on the 12th of February, Glowing in the Dark. Before that, I played the new single from Billie Eilish, Therefore I Am. And this next one is a remix of Dirty Projectors' Lose Your Love.

It's just a jolly fun piece of music, isn't it? Lose Your Love, Chromeo Remix, Dirty Projectors. So last week I played one of the tracks from a new album by Drum Sound and Bassline Smith. The album will be called War Dance. It is out in 10 days' time, 29th of November. And I am indulging myself here a little bit, but like I said last week, Drum Sound and Bassline Smith are drum and bass royalty.

Well, I can't wait for that album to drop. From Sound of Bassline Smith. That track was called Ouija? Ouija? Well, I'm sure it's something to do with Ouija boards. This will be the last one from me, of course. This is Kasper Clausen. The track is called Used to Think. It's a very long track. I'll have to cut it off. So maybe I'll open the show with it next week so you can hear the whole thing. Sophie Wilson is up next. Stick around for her. Notorious PIP at 9 o'clock. Then we have 2 hours with Danny M. Always love his shows. He is a class act. After midnight, 2 hours with DJ Gadget, the space unicorn of trance. And if we're lucky, then at 2 o'clock in the morning, our time, we will go live to Kentucky for Sister Lo-Fi. More of his amazing techno. He's our techno evangelist. Don't forget, all of our shows are recorded. They play through the week on a loop. You can always join us in the chat room on our website, www.thethursdaynightshow.com. When we're live, log in, say hello. And if you have Alexa, you can say, Alexa, play TTNS on TuneIn. Dance around the kitchen.

That's it from me, everybody. Thank you so much for listening. I shall fade out now for Sophie, and I will speak to you all next week.

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Glad you enjoyed the set. 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
1: The Magnificent!

Well, good afternoon, TTNS. How the dickens are you, my friends? I trust you are all in rude health. My name is Ian Joliet, and this is the 5 o'clock cocktail hour. You're very welcome to join me for a stiff one, as the sun is well and truly over the yardarm, and my glass is charged. I trust yours may be too, with something a little bit fruity, or possibly a little bit creamy. But if you are sitting comfortably, then we'll begin with two for the price of one, you'll be delighted to learn. It is the lullaby section, helping you climb the wooden hill to Bedfordshire, but also, together at last, a grand meeting of minds in the pop universe. And, okay, so the two artists here. One, okay, we can definitely have gold-plated double points if you can spot one of the artists. I'd be so delighted, I'd be so impressed, I'd be so bamboozled by your ingenuity, I may propose marriage on the spot. But either way, entry-level points if you can spot the other artist. To be honest, let's start with the gold-plated and have some platinum-plated triple points. Go on, blow me away. But how are you going to do this? Join us in the chat room, which you can find at ttns.uk. And either way, I trust this will soothe your fevered brow. It's also a bit weird. But, you know, I think you'll cope.

Well, that was rather wonderful and bewitching. I mean, I cannot fail to imagine that you could possibly disagree with me on this matter. Now, with both of the tracks I played to you as part of the lullaby section this week, there are things that I've suddenly come over all Donald Rumsfeld. It's a bit early for that, isn't it? But do you know what I mean by known unknowns? There was a famous speech that Donald Rumsfeld once gave, which a lot of people thought was, I think, kind of a sort of a word salad nonsense at the time. But it's been oft repeated in the intervening years. So there possibly was something in it. But basically, it's talking about the things we know and the things we don't know. And there are things that we know that we don't know and things that we don't know that we don't know. And so it goes on. Known unknowns, etc. all of which, of course, is exceptionally relevant in the world of pop music. But the last two tunes I played you, basically there's stuff I know and there's definitely stuff I don't. shall I stop talking elliptically and maybe just tell you what I played? Maybe that would be very useful at this point. Suffice to say that the lullaby section on a weekly basis takes you to the bleeding edge of soporific pop and the home of tranquilizing bangers. I trust that much was evident. But you got two for the price of one with our first song this evening, being that it was, in addition to which, for the uninitiated, you'll quickly realize that the 5 o'clock cocktail hour is a show with more features than sense. With this in mind, poor Jad Fair and Yola Tango, for it was they, innocently wrote this charming ditty, unaware that they would be subjected to two features, not only as part of the lullaby section, but also together at last, a grand meeting of minds in the pop universe. I challenged you, gentle listener, to name the two artists collaborating. It was difficult, wasn't it? Gold-plated double points and triple-plated platinum points were on offer in the chat room, which you can find at ttns.uk. It was a track taken from a collaborative album called Strange But True, which came out at the back end of last year, 12th of December, in fact. And it is a meeting of minds between Yola Tengo, who you might have heard of, probably heard of, maybe heard of, and Jad Fair, who you may not. Jad Fair first came to my attention when he did another collaborative album many years ago now with my beloved Teenage Fan Club. There's a certain amount of educated guesswork going on here, but I think, well, you'll see what I mean. I think that educated guesswork is well founded. Given that the album is called Strange But True, these seem to be there are 22 songs on this album, I may add, and it seems safe to suggest that going by the song titles, that the idea is that these are all stories which could come under the banner of Strange But True. And exhibit A, gentle listener, I played you Embarrassed Teen Accidentally Uses Valuable Rare Postage Stamp. But if you, if that's piqued your interest, then the album begins with Helpful Monkey Wallpaper's Entire Home, followed by Texas Man Abducted by Aliens for Outer Space Joyride, National Sports Association Hires Retired English Professor to Name New Wrestling Holds, and Dedicated Thespian Has Teeth Pulled to Play Newborn Baby in High School Play. If I was a better human being, I maybe would have found out by now. Is it possible that they just Googled ridiculous headlines from tabloid newspapers or something and then wrote songs about them? I'd love to believe that that was true. But anyway, probably enough on that. Plaid are an artist that of whom you may be familiar, doyens of the British electronic music something along those lines. They have previously released music on the venerable Warp Records from Sheffield. I think one of the first things that brought them to my attention was their 1999 album Rest Proof Clockwork, but
I mean, you know, that is by no means their only work. There was also, well, let's have a look now, shall we? Their debut album was Not for Threes, which came out in 97. And they were pretty prolific. After Restproof Clockwork, you got Trainer in 2000, Double Figure in 2001, and Spokes in 2003. They went on hiatus for some time, but more recently, Polymer came out in 2019, and Fjorm Falorx, apologies for pronunciation, in 2022. this was a kind of like my access point for the track that I played you, because it's technically not a Plaid track. They are a featured artist together with someone else called Mason B. But the track 23 Seconds should be fully credited to Coppe, who is new to these ears. It's taken from Coppe's album 30 RPM open brackets I Wish I Had a Brain close brackets, which came out on the 28th of November. And well, yes, on the strength of that, Coppe definitely deserves a further investigation. The biog, which is in front of me at the moment, is slightly impenetrable. There's a lack of punctuation and line breaks, but anyway, I'll start and I will probably abandon ship fairly quickly, but give you some idea. Coppe self-describes as the queen bee of her own, tiny but kick-ass. It looks like Coppe has their own label, which is called Mango and Sweet Rice, which I believe has been in existence since 1995. Once a child star, won a Japanese Grammy Award as the youngest singer-composer, I lick my brain in silence. I think that'll do. Because I'm not sure if you can... I think we've reached the top of the mountain with I Lick My Brain in Silence. She has arresting hair as well. There's definitely, yes, there's more to find out from Coppe. I mean, I mentioned the number of tracks on the Jad Fair and Yola Tango album. There's 22 tracks on 30 RPM. And I think I've only heard one of them. let's move on, shall we? I rather think we should. Okay, then. This week's Wonky Donkey, an esoteric selection which still kicks like a mule from Dumbo Gets Mad. Assume the brace position, if you will, my friends.

Lively. That was Tom A. Smith, a track called Fashion, which is taken from his Say What You Want EP, which, well, I mean, it kind of came out on the 5th of December last year, but, well, it doesn't really matter. Really. I think basically, like, there was maybe an initial release and then maybe a track or two was tagged on the end. But this is dull. Let's just say it came out on the 5th of December, shall we? And we'll all nod appreciatively. I play that one, well, for at least a couple of reasons. Firstly, it's very good. Did I say it was called Fashion? I think I did, but anyway. Secondly, if you were listening last week, you may remember that I played another track from the same EP, which is called I Don't Blame You. Now, I've got some mild cognitive dissonance here because arrogance is not a quality which I admire in people as a rule. But lyrically, I Don't Blame You in particular, and to a certain but maybe lesser extent, Fashion, are kind of dripping with it. But maybe I can explain it away to myself by the belief that possibly it's slightly tongue-in-cheek. But I played Tommy Smith last week a part of the radio telepathy feature that's sweeping the nation called Read My Mind, because I Don't Blame You put me very much in mind of Tom Veck, and to a certain extent Fashion did too. He's exciting, although he's also been received the patronage of Elton John, which I don't know. I think possibly the image that he would be trying to convey, I don't know, do people who like Tom A. Smith also like Elton John? Yeah, is that helpful or unhelpful? I don't know. Comment to discuss. Let me know your thoughts. Please join me, if you will, in the chat room at ttns.uk. Right then, that was preceded by this week's Wonky Donkey, an esoteric selection which nevertheless kicks like a mule. Dumbo Gets Mad, Don't You Know. Interesting name, possibly not a very good name. You will be the judge of that. But I like it. It's called Torre of Alaska. It's taken from a new album called Five Eggs, which came out on the 4th of December. And I was, I'd convinced myself, not that I needed that much convincing, that Dumbo Gets Mad were new to these ears. But then I consulted my files, you see. I went down into the vaults and I discovered that Dumbo Gets Mad had also released another album called Quantum Leap way back in 2013. Which has a saucy record cover, if you'd idly like to do some Google image searching whilst you're listening. But multitasking, you understand. You must keep your ears exactly where they are. But never mind that now. There's a track on Quantum Leap called Indian Food, and I rather liked that. And that was some time ago, was it not? Five Eggs has got... there's another track called Spitzo, which is considerably... Well, I mean, it's less wonky, let's put it that way. But it is rather nice. I think I'll play you Spizza next week. Is it a deal? I rather hope it is. Join me, why don't you? Shall we move on? Good. Where have we got up to? It's time for Ringo and Paul, my regular reminder to play more drum and bass. This is... I'll explain it in a bit, but it's also two features for price of one. I didn't get the memo, you see. Well, I kind of did, but anyway. This is ostensibly a new music show. I have an excuse for playing this track, but it's not a very good one. Let's just enjoy the music, shall we? Polar and Bryson teaming up with Goddard. This track is called Listen.

Oh, hello there. That crept up on me a little bit, and I was busying myself with some majestic pop music, which I'm just about to say play to you. I mean, either that should tantalise you or bore you with the mechanics of someone desperately scrabbling to put together a half-baked radio show. You, the public, must decide. Feel free to let me know how awful this is in the chat room, which you can find at tts.uk. But on the subject of the music, what you have been listening to with your face, we started with Ringo and Paul, my regular reminder to play more drum and bass, and also an excuse for kind of playing a track which I should have possibly. The weird thing about this is I was not unaware of Listen by Polar and Bryson featuring Goddard, taken from the Polar and Bryson album Overgrown, which came out last year on Shogun Audio. But I cannot, I mean, like, obviously there are so many other business from 2025, as a few releases which I've already mentioned that came out November, December time. This was a little bit earlier than that. But I do

Where is my excuse? I had an excuse, and now I can't find my excuse, and that's a bit annoying, isn't it? Suffice it to say, now can I do this? No, it doesn't matter. It doesn't matter. But my excuse is that despite the fact that the album did come out earlier in 2025, it has recently featured on a drum and bass mix album, and so just about qualifies as a new release. Does it? Probably doesn't bear too much scrutiny. I think we should move on, don't you? Another piece of Any Other Business from 2025. I've been meaning to play Rushing by High for some time now. It's taken from High's album Human Eyes. That in itself, well, that was October, so it's not too long ago. I've played another track. He says, desperately trying to remember if it was Satellite or not. I think it probably was, wasn't it? That was part of the Together at Last feature, Being As It Does feature, High in collaborating with John Hopkins, Obi Frankie, Trans Voices, and Ela. There are other collaborators to be found on Rushing. Two of the aforementioned, in fact, but not quite as many as there were on Satellite. But Rushing does feature Ela and Trans Voices. Right. I'm going to move on. That's exactly what I'm going to do. I'm going to play some more music. And I did tease ahead to say this is transcendently beautiful. And that's... I'm not a man who lies. So, Together at Last, Read My Mind then, an exercise in radio telepathy. I did mention this at the top of the show as a feature. And, just go on. Just get your fingers right in there. Have a good route around in my cerebral cortex. And tell me, please, what is the name of the American indie band, I mean indie in the broadest sense of the word, this song by Kishi Bashi reminds me of. Now, if the Mater D, the man without whom the ever-present Harzy Milts is out there in listener land, then Hardy, I think you are the most likely to get the points here. So let me know in the chat room at ttns.uk, can you indeed read my mind? Oh no, we better do this first, shall we?

Ah, that is charming and delightful. Don't you agree? I sound like, crikey, that was a bit Radio 2, wasn't it? Should we back away from that slowly? I rather think we should. All right, then. Another bit of any other business lurking over from the doom-laden spectre of 2025. I mean, I say that. 2026 has started awfully well. Don't we agree? Don't we agree? Isn't everything going tremendously well? I have just played you the Grand Brothers remix of Windrunner by Duran. Now, Duran are new to me. This came out on the 12th of November on Circler Records last year. Circler Records have done, they've done a lot of good stuff. So they're worth checking out in and of themselves. Duran, new to me, but Grand Brothers, if they are familiar to you, they've basically done exactly what they ought to do, I guess, which is to take somebody else's tune and make it sound like one of theirs. Grand Brothers have a particular kind of fingerprint, if you like, sort of the rolling and sweeping piano figures. That is Grand Brothers all over. Yes, been meaning to play that for a while. The Grand Brothers remix of Windrunner by Duran, preceded by this week's Read My Mind, an exercise in radio telepathy. Now, I mentioned the man without whom Hardy Milt. He is out there in the chat room, and he did have a guess. And he says, well, not the same voice, but the style reminded me a bit of Sufjan Stevens. That is fair. That is fair. But it's tragically Hardy. not the nonsense that was kicking about inside my head. But it's all right. I can put you out of your misery. The artist that I was looking for, I think that sounds a lot like Beirut. And I know that you like a bit of Beirut because I was listening to Hardy on TTNS. Last week, or was it the week before? And Hardy was looking back at his favourite music from 2025, and Beirut got in there. Maybe Hardy can let us know in the chat room if he will be continuing his retrospective at 7 o'clock this evening for your listening pleasure. Are we up to date? We are. Excellent. Time for the Zaphod Beeblebrox double header. Two tracks related to this week's featured artist. Now, this is of absolutely no consequence, but it's true. I tell you it is. I was convinced that I'd featured Avalon Emerson before, but apparently I hadn't, and I got so excited by this that you can have, and this is so ridiculous, I think this is now two of the price of one features in 1 week. This is the Zaphod Beeblebrox double header, but it's also a Curious Cover version indeed. So if you will sashay with me, gentle listener, into Curious Cover Corner, you can delight yourself by letting me know in the chat room at ttns.uk who Avalon is covering right about here.

This is extremely rude, but I'm running out of time, and I desperately want to play this week's Harvey Wallbanger as well. But suffice to say, this week's Zapod Beaver Rocks double header, two tracks related to this week's featured artist, who is Avalon Emerson. And the first track also included this week's Curious Cover Corner, as Long Forgotten Fairy Tale, the track I played you, which is taken from her DJ Kicks EP, a kind of addendum of Avalon Emerson recordings interspersed in her DJ Kicks mix album. It was indeed the magnetic fields that she was covering there. And this is followed bang up to date by a new track called Eden, which stupidly I haven't played you before now. This, she is a DJ as well, in addition to...

say terribly rude talking all over this, but suffice it to say, Avalon Emerson divides herself between kind of more electronic stuff, which fits her more kind of DJ club guys, but then she does more kind of band oriented music under the name of Avalon Emerson and the Charm. And the second track I played you was from the and the Charm project. The tune is called Eden. It came out on Dead Oceans in mid-November. This now, the Harvey Wallbanger, fantastically fruity dance floor destroyer from Glacier.

So this week's Harvey Warbang, a fantastically fruity dance floor destroyer. I played another track called Paradise, I think it was, by Glazier a week or two ago. This is All of My Love. They are a collaboration between Yves Moret and Hamill, and All of My Love came out on the 18th of November.